105 Kiss Rock San Antonio. It's me, Melanie Cruz. Hi, hello, friends. Happy Wednesday. Also, did we not dominate last night? Good Lord. The Timberwolves never stood a chance, honestly. A few more games to go.

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5: Mostly clear going into the evening, dropping down to a low of 78.
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tomorrow afternoon, 3 o'clock with Chris. A last chance to win a pair of tickets to see Triumph, the Frost Bank Center, May 21st. 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Yeah.

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0: Tomorrow, three different times, a chance to win a pair of tickets to see Shinedown, Dance Kid Dance Act 2. 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

99.5 KISS, Rock San Antonio. It's me, Melanie Cruz. It's 8:30. It's time to get it together, because in 30 minutes, it's going to smell like the 90s. And you're going to need your KISS rocks up. So if you ain't got it, go

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0: 99.5 Kiss Rock San Antonio. It's me, Melanie Cruz. It's time for it to smell like the 90s. Woo! Are you ready?
1: 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It's going to happen.
0: 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Might as well just roll with the punches at this point.

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'Tis time for you to vote for the next 90s song. While one of my favorite Nirvana songs play, Aneurysm, which is what I'm about to have if the gas prices don't just stop for 5 seconds so I can fill up with gas, okay? I've been waiting to fill up for a little while because I needed to go down a little bit more.

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5 Kiss. It's time for If I Have to Know, You Have to Know. And this one's kind of interesting, to say the least. So there's this article about how a mother is mortified after her daughter comes through with car ranch. It's not exactly what you think. It's not a whole bottle of ranch, okay? You got to refrigerate that. It's the packets that you get through drive-thrus. It's the same thing. People keep ketchup and other condiments in their car as packets. And while that has a longer expiration date, it eventually does expire. This is important, guys. You can get sick, all right? Food contamination is a real deal, guys.

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Tomorrow morning on the show, a woman argues that it's men that are high maintenance and women don't need a lot to be happy. 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All right. Now, that's not to say that men aren't high maintenance, because they are. A lot of men are. But so are women. And I think it all comes from the same thing. Being by yourself too long, being the sole provider of your own happiness, makes you high maintenance. But blue-collar men are very low maintenance, and it's fantastic. Tomorrow morning, Billy Madison,

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95.5 KISS Rock San Antonio. I am done for the evening, but I shall return. In the meantime, some good rock, Creed. Some good advice. Wake up tomorrow morning, Billy Madison Show, 6 a.m. And some real advice. Go, first, go! Woo! This is our year, guys. You know what? It's our year. It is. Trust me, it is. I said it was. Look how well we're doing.

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0: Now that that's over, we know what you're thinking.
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0: Yeah, that's about right. 99.5 Kiss.

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0: Kiss Rocks app. Put that in there. Good luck to you. Get the money. Are people still putting out on the first date, Nord?
1: First date? No, not first date.
0: Not anymore. Really? Has that kind of gone down a little bit?
1: I think so. Yeah, it's definitely gone down quite a bit.
0: Interesting.
2: Yikes.
3: I always on the first date.
4: What?
3: How else do you get to know if is good?
4: Yeah,
3: I'm not trying to waste any time.
4: We don't waste time.
3: Yeah, I need to see your.
0: All right, she has to see it on the first date because she doesn't want to waste time. So she always bangs on the first date.
2: Okay,
0: but that has gone down a little bit, huh?
1: Hmm. Yeah, it really has.
0: And how
2: I
0: do you
2: couldn't imagine banging on the first date? Like, that would be insane. You just meet somebody, you guys have sex.
0: What's your kill ratio, Nard?
1: On the first date, I would say probably like a good handful, maybe.
0: Okay, that's not a ratio.
1: What's a ratio mean? Like percentage?
0: Like, yeah, percentage.
2: Yeah. Thing. Okay. Out of how many dates you knock it out?
0: 5%.
1: I would say 4%.
0: 4%. Okay. You would say that.
2: Yeah, you go on a lot of dates.
0: 4% of the time you knock it out of the park the first date.
1: Yeah.
2: That is low.
0: That's a low kill
2: ratio.
0: But that's
2: ratio. That's what a whore he is, though, because he's been on so many first dates.
1: Yeah, it gets tiring.
0: I wonder if there's any guys that their kill ratio is higher than 4%.
2: Oh, I'm sure. But that's because the pond they're fishing in, too, though.
0: Do you think it's Nard's pond?
2: No, because I know now he's, like, really picky, but he didn't always.
0: Before his pond, the fish had, like, three eyes.
2: He used to do, like,
0: four flippers.
2: Yeah, he would do anybody, so. I don't
0: right?
2: know.
0: They actually had a tail.
2: Mm-hmm.
0: In his pond.
5: Yep.
0: And scales.
2: Yep.
0: And their eyes were disproportionate from their head.
2: I think it just tells you how annoying he is.
0: Oh, that he doesn't close the deal?
2: He doesn't have a lot of, yeah.
0: For how loud kills. He talks.
2: Yes.
1: Yeah. Because
2: he does talk so loud.
0: She's like, man, if he talks that loud, then sex is going to be annoying.
1: Can't help it.
2: I mean, he still gets laid. I mean, he has, you know.
0: Yeah, thanks to the show.
1: Yeah.
2: Well, you know.
0: I know you used to get some in Oklahoma, but as you say, Nard, who can't?
1: Yeah.
0: Like anybody, if you're looking to get, if you hadn't had sex in a while, just take a trip to Oklahoma is what Nard always says.
2: God dang, he's so rude to his home state.
0: He is.
2: And I love it.
0: If you haven't got a lot of sex, I'll tell you what, take a road trip to Oklahoma.
2: You ever been to Okmulgee?
0: Oh man, they put out like a son of a gun there. This woman bangs on the first date.
3: I always on the first date.
0: What? Okay, who does that? This lady can't be the only one.
2: I don't know.
0: Okay. Is it true that every man would put out on the first date? It's just that there's women that won't? Or are there dudes that won't put out
2: question.
0: On a first date?
1: I think there's dudes.
2: Are there dudes that all dudes? So the thing is, all dudes will. It's just if a girl.
0: Right.
2: Her, I got
0: She's
2: you.
0: The gatekeeper.
2: That's probably true.
0: Is that true that every man would put out on a first date?
1: I don't think so.
0: It's just
2: I
0: that
2: think
0: the,
2: so.
0: It's
1: no.
0: the women that are the gatekeepers.
2: Mm-mm. I would say that's 100%.
0: All right. I've always been curious. 1-855-FU-BILLY.
1: There's guys out there that don't like aggressive girls like that.
2: No.
1: I promise you.
0: Are they guys?
1: Yeah, they're guys. Yeah.
2: I think every guy probably would. It's just the girl doesn't.
1: Mm-mm. No way.
2: No, come on.
0: He just said, F you, Derek.
2: You're going on a date. Like, the whole thing is you want to have sex.
0: I thought a date was to get to know the person.
2: Well, I'm also hungry, but.
5: No.
0: If a chick suggests Taco Bell for a date, you're not getting laid? Probably not.
2: I've never seen that before.
1: Yeah, I've never.
2: So
0: what woman is going, let's go to Taco Bell.
2: I've never even seen a woman like Taco Bell.
0: Yeah, they do.
2: They do?
0: Yeah, they do.
2: Wow.
0: White girls.
2: Oh, okay. I was about to say, dude, if I try to take my chick Taco Bell, she gets mad.
0: Yeah, she's like, what is that?
2: Yeah.
0: Nard, all those white women that you dated, you probably took them to Taco Bell every once in a while, right?
1: Yeah, but never for a date. It was just like, we've already been talking for a little while.
0: This guy says he doesn't date for sex, he dates for the meals.
2: I'm there for both.
0: So, are there any men out there listening right now that don't put out on a first date?
2: I don't think so. I don't think you're getting any calls.
0: I don't think so either.
5: Mm-mm.
0: All right.
2: Because I think you hit the nail on the head. It's the girl that is like, oh, okay, I'm going to have sex or I'm not going to have sex.
0: The guy is ready
2: the
0: to
2: guy,
0: go.
2: The guy, if He's the girl not. Was like, if you're ending a first date, you're dropping her off, right? And she's like, she invites you inside. You're going inside.
1: No, they won't.
5: Yeah.
2: You're going inside.
1: No. There's a lot of guys that won't.
2: You've been on a date with a lot of guys?
0: I don't have any calls, Nard.
1: I'm just saying, there's been guys that do that.
0: All right, then do me a favor.
1: Yeah.
0: He doesn't I want know. You to leave the room and call in.
2: He has no guy friends. Yeah. So, like, he doesn't know.
1: I do know.
0: No, you know, you have the number.
4: You and the ladies.
0: Yeah. All right, yeah. Call in. Because I don't have any calls.
2: Because I don't think it exists.
4: No.
0: Let's see. Megaboo says, Billy, I've been turned down on a first date. Well, I'd love
2: that's to. Girl?
0: That's wow. a woman wow. saying that she has been turned down
2: wow.
0: on a first date. Like I know that women will turn a guy down on a first date if she's got a tummy ache or if she's, you know what I mean? She's gassy. Yeah. Mm-hmm. If she's not wearing the right underwear, she hasn't shaved. You know, a lot of women, they don't shave
2: mm-hmm.
0: because they're like, hey, I don't want to put out for him because I really like him, so I'm not going to shave.
2: Yeah, so that they don't even go there because they're like, I can't go there because I haven't shaved.
0: Yeah.
2: That makes sense.
0: This woman says she shaves for the jerks. And then she doesn't shave for the man that works.
2: See, that's I hate that woman. I hate her. Like, I really do.
0: I shave for the jerks, but mm-hmm. I don't shave for the man that works.
2: Because it's fine that you shave for the jerks, but, like, to not, you know, you should shave for the nice guys, too.
0: Shave for them all.
2: Yes.
4: Yeah.
0: What's up, Joel? Have you not put out on a first date?
6: I do not put out on the first date.
0: No way.
6: Yeah, I don't do that. I do that out of respect. I respect the girl that I date.
0: All right, and have you had a woman be very aggressive and want to hump you on the first date and you've had to tell her no?
6: Yes, I had to back off on that.
0: Really?
2: Wow.
0: Really, you had to tell her no? You had to be like, no, you're not gonna get this.
2: So Nora was right.
6: Yeah.
0: And what was her response when you tell her no? Did she make fun of you?
6: Why not? No, she thought I was like
0: cool. Yeah, you know. I thought that you were like boys, probably.
6: Yeah, well, I was.
0: Yeah,
7: with her now.
6: Yeah, I'm with her now.
0: Oh, okay.
6: Yeah.
0: So she tried to get that ween on the first date,
2: damn.
0: And you said no, and so then she thought
4: she
0: you
4: got
0: liked
4: someone else.
0: Oh, now Chris is accusing her of getting it somewhere else.
4: Well, yeah,
2: I mean, you would think that probably is what happened.
0: You would think. So if you turn that woman down,
2: that woman's calling somebody.
0: She's
2: right?
0: She's calling somebody to get cracked, as you know, to give out those buns.
6: Yeah, well, I mean, it whatever happened, you know, but she had to come back to me.
0: Yeah, she did. She stayed. She's with you right next to you right now.
2: That's awesome. What a love story.
4: It is a love story.
6: Yeah.
0: I like that you made her wait. How long did you make her wait? How long before she got to take off those underwear?
6: Oh, man. I'd say about a week.
0: A week?
6: Yeah,
2: he played hard again.
0: How many times was she trying to get in those drawers?
6: Every time we met.
0: Every time you met, she was trying to grab it on.
2: She's
0: like,
2: okay,
0: no.
2: Is tonight the night?
0: No.
6: Yeah. After the fifth day, you got it all.
0: He's saying after your fifth date, she got it all, Derek.
4: Well, 5 dates in 1 day.
2: He probably drove her nuts, though. Like, you know.
7: Yeah.
6: The intensity was awesome.
0: She had to be like a piranha on that
2: thing. Actually, I mean, what a great move.
0: I mean,
2: I just don't think most guys have that willpower to be able to do that.
4: I couldn't do it.
0: Okay, if you don't feed, let's say you forget to feed your dog and the next meal they get, they just go crazy on the food.
2: Mm-hmm.
0: Did she just go crazy on it?
6: She sure did.
0: She went crazy. She went crazy.
2: Smart guy.
0: Yeah, super smart. What's up, Trey? Thank you, buddy. What's up, Trey?
2: Go to North.
0: I will. I'll get to Nard.
8: Man. So I used to hook up with girls on Tinder, and, like, they would come over, but I wouldn't hook up on the first date, and I would message them back, like, hey, what happened? I thought everything was cool. And they were like, I wasn't there for one thing, and once I didn't get reviews, they would, like, just ghost me. And one girl actually ended up being, like, one of my best friends, so now it's just like, I just don't want to do it on the first time. You know, that's because it's like, if you do it on the first time, how many times have you done that already?
0: Okay, so you don't do it on the first date, but have you had women wanting to get it? Man, your phone's kind of breaking up there, buddy. I got you.
2: Somebody said all these guys are gay.
0: No. Come on. We'll find out. I'll get to Nard here in a second. What's up,
2: that's
0: Jerry?
2: A gay guy.
0: What's up, Jerry?
4: Yeah, it is.
9: What's up, guys? How y'all doing?
0: Good. So you make women wait?
9: No, Nard is dumb, man. We never make them. You got to do it the first time.
0: Okay, well, I got Nard on. He's calling in right now. He's a fan of the show. Welcome, Nard.
4: Nard, is it?
10: I'm definitely not gay.
2: Nard, is it?
0: Yeah, Nard, right? Is it Nard?
2: N-A-R-D, Nard?
0: What's up, buddy?
10: Oh, my God. Yeah. What's up?
0: First time, long time, huh?
10: Yes. Like, what the hell?
0: This guy says you're like, stupid. Jerry said you're dumb.
2: Yeah,
10: wow, Jerry doesn't know.
9: Yeah, definitely dumb.
10: You're dumb. How do you know who Jerry is?
0: Well, he's saying you're dumb. You're just going to take that, Nard?
10: No, I'm not. Because we got pride. We know what we want.
0: Yeah, I guess you do have pride, huh? I guess the guys were right about you.
10: We want to be treated like...
0: Nard's got his own flag, too.
10: We don't have a flag.
2: How does he start out with, I got pride?
4: Goof just told me that Nard had to ask him for the number to the show.
2: He doesn't. Yeah, if he at 1-855-FU-BILLY, he can't do it. He has no idea how to do that.
10: I thought I could, but it took a second.
0: No, it's fine. All right, so Nard, right?
2: Nard, right?
0: All right, so Jerry says you're dumb, and Jerry says you got to give it to him that first night.
10: Hell no, you don't. Hell no. She got mad because I gave her blue lips.
0: Who did?
10: Like the date. Like, she took me to, like, an all-you-can-eat, like, meat place, and then, like...
0: You got a lot of meat, huh? Bet you were full. That's why you had all that meat, so you weren't hungry anymore.
10: Well, then we got back to the house, and then instead, like...
0: So you had a lot of meat and pride.
10: Yeah. I'm not gay.
2: It's going great.
10: And then she pulled in the driveway, and then I was like, oh, thanks. And then she goes, oh, do I not get to come in? I'm like, nah, we're good. Like,
0: well, you're a fool from all the meat.
10: I just didn't want to have sex. Like, I was like, hey, like, that was a good dinner. Like, why are we going to have sex? Like, why is everything gotta be about sex? That's basically what I told her.
4: He's such a girl, man.
0: He is. Well, he's wearing a girdle. I mean, wearing women's perfume and deodorant.
2: Dinner, four sisters.
4: Thanks for the dinner. Bye.
10: Yeah.
2: Bye.
10: What? We can't have the same respect?
0: Jerry, what do you think of Nard's approach?
9: Well, that's a very Nard approach. I mean, that's
4: very
9: weak.
4: Hey,
0: you think he's a loser?
9: Very weak.
10: This guy.
9: I like Nard, but I'm not a loser. I just think he's missing out.
10: You sound like a loser.
4: Wow, Nard.
0: He says he likes Nard. Nard immediately attacks
4: him. You attack him.
2: That's crazy, Nard.
4: Attack him back. Go ahead.
9: Yeah, now I don't like him.
0: Okay. I don't blame you, Jerry.
2: Yeah,
0: Nard. Let's go to Amber. What's up, Amber? Have you been turned down on a first date?
11: I have never been turned down on a first date. And if a guy does turn a girl down, it's because he's not attracted to her or because he likes her and he knows he has a small penis and he's embarrassed of what she's going to think.
0: All right. Wow, so are you accusing Nard of having a small penis and that's why he went and got meat and then maybe felt inadequate after seeing that meat on the plate and knew he couldn't satisfy the woman as he watched that woman get satisfied with all that big meat that was on the plate?
11: Either that or he wasn't physically attracted to her.
0: Were you attracted to her?
10: What? Yeah, I was attracted to her, but like just because I'm not putting on the first date doesn't mean I'm not attracted.
0: No, Amber would know. She's saying that any man that doesn't want to put out on the first date is because he's got a small one.
10: That's just them having an attitude because they're not used to getting turned down. They're used to be like, well, that's weird. I want it, but what, you don't? Okay, you're not attracted to me. No, bitch, it's because I don't want to have sex with you right now.
11: Yeah, he was full of meat. Super gay.
0: It's all that pride you got, Nard. Yep. That's why you didn't put out.
4: It's all that meat you had inside you.
10: She's just a whore. That's why.
0: No, you can't call her. Wow. Nard. She didn't call you names like that.
2: Wow, Nard.
10: Yeah, she likes the meat too much.
11: Oh, he has a little one. That's cute.
0: I know.
10: I don't have a little one.
0: He does. He's got a tiny one. Listen to his voice.
10: I'm sorry, you've been.
0: Amber's got a more manly voice than you do, Nard. You sound like the woman on the phone.
10: I know. I'd rather sound like a woman than her.
0: Why?
11: Go back to the meat store.
0: Nah. Nard, do you have your purse on the date?
10: No, I did not. I have a normal wallet.
0: He had a normal walnut? Is that what he said?
2: That's what he keeps his money in.
0: I keep my money in a walnut. Tell you what, that's a Chelsea, Oklahoma wallet right there. I keep all my money in a walnut.
2: That's a fun fact about Nard.
0: I keep all my money in that walnut there. What's up, Izzy? What do you got, Izzy? Well, they're accusing Nard of being on his period. That's why he didn't put out.
2: Okay.
10: Okay. That's so dumb.
0: Go ahead, Izzy.
12: Yeah, I turned a girl down one time.
0: Why?
12: Only because my wiener had a runny nose. It was kind of
0: all right. That's sick. Damn. That's so sick. He had an STD. What's up, Jennifer?
13: Yes, hi. I was calling, had a conflict there with Amber. I don't believe it because I didn't get it the first time. They didn't put out on me. And then finally when they did, they were attracted to me. They didn't. I'm with him as it, now, so I know he was attracted to me. He just wouldn't put out. And his is not small either. So I don't believe.
0: Nard didn't amen that.
2: No, he didn't.
0: he did not. I understand the first part, but I got a little one.
2: Mm-mm.
0: So, Jennifer, he didn't put out. You tried to get him to put out on the first date.
13: Yes, I did. You just spoke to him, Joel.
0: Oh, really? So you really wanted him to put out on that first date? You kept trying to grab it. It took 5 dates?
13: Yes. I was like, give it to me now.
0: Dang, you freak. No, are you still a freak?
13: Oh, yeah. Oh, yeah.
2: Yeah. Oh, yeah.
13: 3 times a day if I can.
0: How many times a day?
13: 3 if I can.
0: Nora, yes. What do you think of that? Jennifer wants it 3 times a day.
14: Yeah, she's a bit much. She needs to be. Okay. He needs to like calm down a little bit. Get some NyQuil.
0: NyQuil?
13: No, who would have thought? No,
0: yo,
13: no.
0: Nora's like NyQuil this. Too many women, I think.
2: Yeah.
13: I thought a real man would want the woman to want that all the time.
0: Yeah, but Nora's not a real man.
13: Hey, lady.
0: He's not a real man.
14: I'm your normal American dude.
0: No,
2: I'm a normal American dude.
0: No, he said he's a normal American dude.
4: American dude.
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34: Give me fuel, give me fire, give me that which I desire.
0: What's up? I was just watching. I guess there's a movie that has Chuck Norris in it.
2: Yeah.
0: And it's got Bruce Lee.
2: Mm-hmm.
0: And one of the scenes, Bruce Lee grabs Chuck Norris by the chest. Okay. And then rips his chest hair out. And then has it in his hand. And then just blows the hair out of his hand.
2: That's hardcore. And-

0: chest. Well, that was it.
1: David Hasselhoff.
2: Yeah, I thought he had a hairy chest.
3: Did he have a hairy chest?
2: I think so.
3: I never saw him. Was he in it?
2: Yeah.
3: He was in Baywatch.
1: He was the main character.
2: Yeah, he was the main dude.
3: I didn't see that. I just saw a bunch of women in bikinis or whatever.
1: Oh, well, yeah.
3: Running down the beach.
1: I guess they were the main characters.
3: But... I'm sorry, Nard. I didn't watch it for the dudes.
1: Well, neither did we.
2: Yeah, it was kind of intertwined.
1: He was just kind of hard to ignore.
3: You guys are like, oh, no.
2: He was really tan. He had a bunch of hair on his chest.
1: Well, a lot of the show was about him.
3: Oh. Nobody watched it for that. That's dumb.
1: All right.
3: This woman, she has what they call birthday boobs.
4: Happy birthday to my boobs.
3: Yeah, so she has fake boobs, and she was singing.
1: That was so cute.
3: It was. Pretty good song, too.
1: It was.
3: Happy birthday to her boobies.
1: Yeah.
3: Do we have any women with fake boobs? The show would like to sing happy birthday for you, for sure.
1: That's pretty cool, yeah. I mean, do they sell? I didn't know that was a thing, like booby birthday.
3: Yeah, you get a cake.
1: I mean, I guess you got to keep track of it because, you know, it can only be in so long, right?
3: Some women like to post it online and say, it's my third birthday, say hi, boobs. Wow. And then the boobs shake. Wow. It's just a cute song.
1: No, it is.
4: Happy birthday to my boobs. My boobs turned 5 today, and we've had a complicated relationship, to say the least. COVID, I naturally had a big rack. And I was also 40 pounds heavier. Started working out during the pandemic and lost the weight, but everything else went with it. Stomach fat?
1: No.
4: Gone. Face fat? Gone. Also gone. I was so sad when I lost the volume around my chest area, so I looked into getting a boob job.
3: Yeah, so she got a boob job, and that's why.
4: Happy birthday to my boobs.
3: Yeah, so she got boobies.
1: Well, congrats.
3: Yeah,
1: I'm glad she celebrates them. That's cool.
3: Mega Boo says she wants boobs again.
1: Again, okay.
3: Well, she probably had them, maybe had a couple kids, and then lost them.
1: Gotcha.
3: Because kids, they'll deflate them.
1: Yeah, they will. I guess there are some girls, too, that get fake boobs, get them taken out, maybe leave them out for a while, and then get them put back in.
3: And she's like, oh, I got to get back in the game.
1: Yeah.
3: Lamama said, I'd celebrate the tummy tuck, too.
1: Yeah, that probably wouldn't be as cute of a song.
3: Oh, Megaboo says, I was fat.
1: Oh, that's what she said. So you were right, okay.
3: Yep. Nard, are we going to have to sing happy birthday to your abs?
2: No, I think that'd be weird.
3: Why'd that be weird?
2: If that's
3: your version of boobs.
2: Mm-hmm. Yeah, no, you're right.
3: Yeah, so why wouldn't you have an ab birthday?
2: I mean, I'm not opposed to it, but I don't know. I just feel like...
3: You don't want to do nothing on the show anymore.
2: Well, no,
3: huh?
2: I just said I wasn't opposed to it, but I was...
3: I know, when somebody says I'm not opposed to it, doesn't mean like, oh, yeah, I'm all in.
2: I mean, we like girls, though.
3: Well, what do you mean?
2: Like,
3: you could do it for the ladies.
1: Yeah.
3: Have a Nard ab party, right? Where you just have a whole birthday party for your abs. We invite all the listeners.
2: No, I like it.
3: Except
1: for, like, girls when they get boobs, they immediately are, like, hit on and, like, sought after. Nard got these abs and...
2: I'm sought after.
1: Nobody's like
3: he's sought after.
2: Yep.
3: Like with a saw, like a chainsaw.
1: I don't see that, Nard, but
3: all the ladies.
1: I think you're lying,
2: everywhere.
1: Nard. Yeah, I think
2: they gasp when I walk in.
1: They gasp.
3: They gasp?
2: Yeah,
1: like, right. The they're like, turn. What is that offender doing
3: here? He's gonna steal my purse.
2: My ass.
1: Offender my ass.
3: What is this?
5: I'm just sitting here trying to figure out how I've been single for 2 years. Okay, you know, November 1st, 2024. And I'm just having an issue of no man wants to commit to me. Like,
3: all right, I wonder what that is. Why do you think some man, right?
1: Yeah.
3: I watched, there was a video yesterday, mm-hmm. and it said nothing will make a woman angrier than seeing her ex happy with another woman.
1: Yeah, it's true.
3: Or walking down the aisle with another woman.
1: Yeah.
3: And so this woman wants to know, like, why won't any guys commit to her? So what are things? Like, how does a guy commit to one woman and then not commit to another?
1: Like, he's committed before, but now he won't. Okay.
3: So why do some women get the commitment from a guy, but some women don't?
1: I mean, there's so many reasons, right? Like, it's not just... Actually, I don't know.
3: Well, Nard, you're a great example.
1: I commit to every girl.
3: You wouldn't marry the Branson girl.
1: Yeah.
2: Right, no.
3: But then the next woman you got with, you married her.
1: Because Branson had a kid.
2: Yeah.
3: That was the reason.

0: Yeah.
1: Yeah.
0: He's an idiot.
1: No.
0: So he like has these rules and he really lives by them.
1: I do.
0: It didn't matter that him and Branson.
2: You mean he dies by them?
1: Because she was just like, I don't know. She didn't care.
0: They were a match made in heaven. Him and Branson were soulmates.
2: They were salt and pepper.
0: Yeah.
1: Yeah, but she just didn't put like.
2: They were ketchup and mustard.
0: Mm-hmm. Nard would.
2: Hot dog and bun.
0: She would sleep with other guys and Nard would get mad about it.
1: But
0: it wasn't that big of a deal.
1: It was a big deal.
2: Hamburger and fries.
0: She was doing OnlyFans back in MySpace days.
1: Yeah, it's crazy.
0: So she was ahead of her time.
2: Yeah, she was an entrepreneur.
0: She was. She was getting that bread.
2: Dude, I mean, that was your soulmate.
0: The only reason I knew that is because she used my laptop.
1: Yeah, she's an idiot.
0: Yeah, she was. She was an idiot. That's why
2: I don't think she cared.
0: That's why you guys were great.
2: Yeah, I honestly don't think she cared.
0: Yeah, she might not have, but she's still an idiot just like he was.
2: Yeah.
0: That's why they were perfect.
2: I mean, you guys
0: two peas in a. She would ride bitch in his truck. Like it was. They were great.
2: I mean, Noah, when are you ever gonna get a truck again where a woman's gonna ride bitch?
0: I'd see Nard at the stoplight, and their brands would be she'd be riding bitch.
2: You never see that anymore.
0: Were the last couple I saw do it.
1: They don't really make trucks like that anymore.
2: They don't have the bench seat.
0: Still.
2: And there should be to ride bitch. I wonder if women really miss riding bitch.
0: I have no idea. I'm sure they do. I don't know.
2: I don't know. I feel like they would want to ride bitch.
0: Yeah.
2: You should have it so that the middle console is just next to the door.
0: Right? So like her
2: next
0: seat,
2: to the passenger
0: right?
2: side
0: hey,
2: door.
0: Hey, man, can I get this custom made?
2: So she can ride bitch.
0: Right. I like the couple. Can we put that, though, on the passenger side?
2: Can we get couple seats?
0: That'd be hilarious.
2: Yeah. That's old school.
0: It is old school.
2: Riding
0: you
2: bitch.
0: You do not see that anymore.
2: You don't see that
0: But
2: no
0: that's
2: more.
0: How I knew that they were soulmates is because I think they were the last couple doing it.
2: I think that's why the divorce rate's up.
0: Yeah.
2: Because when you used to ride bitch, it was just, it's like, man, that couple, they love each other.
0: Mm-hmm.
2: Look at them, they're riding bitch. That's how you knew a couple was in an argument. If she wasn't riding bitch, that meant they were fighting.
0: Yeah. But girls that were riding bitch did look like they were hostages, though. It's kind of weird.
2: Nard said that turned them on. That's what you used to say.
1: I don't think so.
2: You did.
1: I don't believe it.
0: Oh, I
2: believe it, Buster. Believe it. Oh, what is this?
3: I think I owe men an apology.
2: Oh, I like this. She owes all men an apology.
0: Oh, cool.
2: You're going to love this, dude.
0: This is starting out great.
2: Yeah, she owes all men an apology. Listen up.
3: Because I'll be so quick to be like, none of these men are wifing women anymore, but honestly, none of these women are worth being wifed.
2: Ooh, really? No women are worth being wifed? None?
0: None?
2: None? None of y'all out there deserve the ring?
0: What? Would some girls maybe
2: push back on that a little bit?
0: Maybe, so there's got to be girls out there that feel like I should be wifed.
2: Yeah, there's probably lots of women.
0: I see girls on TikTok all the time crying about that.
2: Hey, dude, unless you're trying out for a tap dance class, you're over there, you're tapping again.
1: I am?
2: Yes.
1: I don't ever notice I do it.
2: How do you not notice?
1: I don't know.
2: How do you not hear it when I can hear
0: He's got Tourette's.
1: I don't know.
2: What do you mean? How do you not know?
1: I really don't know.
0: You don't know your legs are going?
1: No, I don't.
0: All right.
2: Unreal.
0: I mean, I believe him. But.
2: I know, but it's just, he's just staring over there and they just tapping his feet.
0: But then he acts like it's our fault.
1: I wasn't saying it was your fault.
2: I feel like he's not even listening to the show. He's listening to a song.
1: Say, what? We're talking about if the girls think that they should be wives or not.
2: Yeah, we are.
0: All right, good job.
1: Yeah, I'm locked in.
2: Okay, just checking.
0: Badass.
2: Just checking. What's the tapping about?
1: I don't know. I wish I knew.
2: Nord, do you think that there are too many women out there that are not wife material?
1: I don't think so, but they're like, they ask for too much. Like, that's what their problem
0: is. Okay, so that's why they're not getting wifed up, is because they're asking for too much.
1: They deserve to be wiped up, but
2: You're saying you ran out of pee-pee.
1: No, it has
0: no.
1: Okay.
0: That's not what he's saying. Okay.
2: Then what is he?
0: He's saying they want like a brand new house and all this stuff.
1: Yeah, and then
0: right away,
1: and then they got all these other guys in their DMs distracting them.
0: Uh-huh.
1: Like they just got a lot going on.
0: Yep, they want you got to spend money on them, right, Nard?
1: I mean,
0: is that what they or
1: it's,
0: no?
1: It's not like necessarily money. It's just they just think like. Everything's going to be handed to them. And, like, they got all these options, so it gets overwhelming for them.
0: Well, I mean, if you have a lot of options, that's the benefit of having a lot of options.
2: All right, but you know what?
0: You pick the best one.
2: Okay.
0: It's like having a lot of job offers.
2: Yeah, but if you have too many clothes, right, you have a hard time picking what to wear. And so all the mega rich people, do you know what they don't have?
0: A lot of clothes.
2: They don't have a lot of clothes. You know why? Because they don't want to waste time trying to decide what to wear. That's why you see them in similar clothes, because they pick one style. They just wear that, and they're mega rich. They're like, I'm not going to spend time picking out what I'm going to wear. I'm trying to make money.
0: Yeah.
2: So, and they don't want to have to make that decision every day and have this big closet full of clothes.
0: But that's completely different from marriage.
2: Well, but instead of having all those options available, you just focus on what's important, which is the marriage is the business.
0: I got you.
2: So that way, if you have all these options in your closet, right, it could be a little overwhelming. So maybe shut off the DMs. If you're out there dating and stuff like that and you meet a nice guy, maybe shut off the DMs and the other options so they're not buzzing in your ear.
0: Yes, and just settle.
2: I do think that that does, you know, make guys kind of leery of marriage.
0: Yeah.
2: Is because they got all these other wieners just buzzing around. It's like, nah. And so a lot of guys will retreat and be like, nah, I'm not going to marry her. She just got too many options.
0: Well, you should, you know, don't be afraid of a little competition.
2: I don't think dudes like competition in sports. They don't like it with women. I know that we played
0: That seems like why we're at such a troubling period then.
2: We played that audio earlier that women that have a lot of guys around or whatever have more sex because then the guys are all competitive. But it didn't say they have more marriage. It just said they have more sex.
0: It did not say more marriage. It did not. It definitely said more sex.
2: Yeah, and that's it.
0: That was it. That was where it ended.
2: Speaking of sex.
4: Ladies, your body count is not a measure of your worth. Your worth is not something that can be taken away from you.
2: Yeah. I mean, that's possible. I do think that then a man's, you know, paycheck is not, you know, that, to them, that is not a sign of your value.
0: Yeah.
2: Your paycheck does not determine your value. I mean.
0: That's true.
2: I think it comes to decisions, not necessarily the body count, but it is the decisions. And so dudes out there, if they're like, hey, I got this one woman who's been a little more selective compared to this woman who's just let lots of people hit, he's probably going to be with the one who's a little more selective.
0: But how are you even going to know nowadays?
2: You're not.
0: Because you're not even, if you ask, you're a monster. So I don't know.
2: I think you should ask within the first three dates, otherwise
0: You don't ask.
2: Yeah. You just move along.
0: And I think you're ballsy if you even ask in 2026.
2: Why?
0: Just because it seems like girls find that to be a super inappropriate question. And guys don't even really care. They really don't.
2: Let's see here. Oh.
5: No, I genuinely have a question. What do you gain by paying all the bills for your girl?
2: Okay, what do you gain by paying all the bills for your girl? What do you get out of that?
0: Her obedience?
2: No, you don't get that.
0: Okay, all right.
2: What do you get? I think it's satisfaction.
0: Oh, her loyalty.
2: No, you don't get that.
0: Yeah, I do.
2: You don't get it. No.
0: That's the only thing I get from her.
2: Paying all the bills doesn't determine loyalty. I think as a dude, it gives you confidence. Right? I think that's what you get. It's not so much what she's getting. It's the feeling that you get as a guy is like, hey, I can provide. And hopefully you're going to choose somebody worth providing for. But I don't think that it does anything for the woman, right?
0: Yeah.
2: I think it mainly does for the guy. He's like, look, I can provide for a family. I think it gives him confidence.
0: I think also paying all the bills allows me to talk down to her.
2: Okay. Nope. Right. I don't think you get to do that.
0: Huh.
2: I think it gives you confidence.
0: Guys live in weird houses.
2: Dead Kitty says, it is rare if you find someone 1,000% loyal to you.
0: I know. It's awesome.
2: Yeah, that is very, very rare. But it can happen. So you can meet somebody that is.
0: Yeah, don't give up on that.
2: Yeah, you can definitely meet somebody that is very loyal.
0: Don't be scorned. I know you probably, you know, if you've had a tough time, but those people are out there.
2: It says if you pay all the bills, you can choke her in the bedroom. I don't know. I don't know if that gives you...
0: That guy crossed the line.
2: With consent, they say. No, yeah. I don't know if you get to do that. Honestly, I think a lot of women have probably been choked by a guy that can't pay one bill.
0: That's crazy. That is...
2: In fact, they probably let that guy choke more than the guy that's paying all the bills. It's like, yeah, I want a guy that I don't care about to choke me.
0: Yeah.
2: I don't want my husband choking me. No.
0: Paying all the bills, it allows you to just tune out when you want. Like, if she's talking to you, and you can just, like, look at the TV.
2: You know who's super quiet during this segment paying all the bills is Nart.
0: Well, I mean, he pays all the bills, you know, but he just by himself.
1: Yeah.
0: So it allows him to be mean to himself.
1: True.
2: True. Thank you. Yeah, there's nothing to add there.
1: Yeah, because like my ex-wife, she was paying all the bills, and we
2: didn't. No, she wasn't. You were contributing.
1: Well, like,
0: anyway. And she did. She talked. She did all the things I said too. She talked down to Nart.
1: Yeah. She did.
0: Bullied him.
2: Choke you out.
1: Yeah. We didn't even get to choke out.
2: She left you. You accused her of cheating.
0: When she was pulling in the driveway, Nart was like, "Oh my God, is the house clean?"
1: Yeah.
2: He would get really scared.
0: He would. He was terrified of her.
2: Why were you so scared of her?
1: I don't know. Just was.
2: But how do you
1: just put the fear of God in me.
2: I know, but how do you get to the point where you're now scared of your woman?
0: Mm-hmm. I don't know.
1: I don't know. You just get yelled at enough.
2: But how do you get yelled at once and not, you know, like fire
0: back off? Yeah, be like, whoa, what was that?
1: Because I don't like the argumentative.
0: You love arguments.
1: No.
0: All you do is argue. All you do is argue. You're the most argumentative, confrontational person I've ever met in my life.
1: But yeah, if you're giving me mouth hugs, I don't want to argue.
0: Okay.
2: Okay, so Derek, I guess.
0: That proves that I don't give him mouth hugs, though.
2: Yeah, it does.
0: Yeah.
2: Sure does. Because there was that rumor.
0: Yeah, this guy argues with me all the time about everything.
2: Yeah. So, you know, that's a great rumor to put to rest.
0: Yeah, it is.
2: Derek does not give Nart mouth hugs.
0: Yep.
2: And we proved it today.
0: Yep.
2: On a Wednesday, even.
0: That's nice.
2: All right, I got to take a quick break. I got Shinedown tickets next and the news. Hang on.
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2: All right. Woo! Billy Madison Show. All right, I got to give away some Shinedown tickets. Let me see. How do I want to do this? How do I want to give away Shinedown tickets? All right. What does... Well, no, I don't want to do that. You guys would be dirty about it. Okay. We talked about something that... And a woman called in. Actually, a couple women called in for this. Something they hate that their husband does. Oh. Do you remember that? It was in the 7 o'clock hour. That's all I'm going to say. If you know what it is... And you're the first person, I'll give you Shinedown tickets. So if you can remember, Nard's like thinking, he's like, man, I don't remember. Nard, do you remember?
1: No, I do not remember.
2: Mm-hmm. Well, that's too bad.
0: That makes it a little tricky.
2: I
0: had to think about it for a second.
2: If you don't remember, then how are they going to? It was in the 7 o'clock hour.
0: I remember now.
2: It was something that, in fact, a woman called in.
0: Yep.
2: It was a Reddit message that I read where this woman was like annoyed by her husband, didn't like what her husband would do. And
1: then
2: some guys called in. They had some wives that didn't like it either.
31: Yeah.
0: No, I know exactly what it is.
2: All right. First person that knows, we're going to hook you up. West Palm Beach bachelorette pool party crashed by Peeping Tom hiding in the bushes.
0: Peeping Tom.
2: I know. Yes.
0: We were just talking about it. They're popping back up all the time now. Here's another one.
2: Police say that the man watched the women through the bushes while exposing himself.
0: Wow.
2: So he had his little nard out.
0: So he kicked it up a notch.
2: Yes. Police were told the man was watching with his pants pulled down with his nard out.
0: Mm.
2: One victim told police she approached him asking him to leave when he suddenly exposed his wiener again to her.
0: No.
2: And, of course, they wanted to press charges. He was jailed on charges of voyeurism, exposing sexual organs, and more.
0: Lock him up.
2: Yeah, you got to lock him up. That dude just, he just couldn't help it. He saw, like, a room full of women, and he's like, I got to let him see it.
0: Yeah.
2: And it didn't help that he had a mullet.
0: Yeah.
2: What's up, Greg?
3: What's going on?
2: What's up, buddy?
3: I'm doing all right, brother. How you doing?
2: Doing real good. So what was the thing that we talked about in the 7 o'clock hour about this thing that women didn't like?
3: They didn't like whenever their men give them, like, sexual compliments or whatnot.
2: Yes, that is correct, Greg.
0: Yep.
3: Yeah.
0: Nice, Greg.
2: Do you ever refer to yourself as Third Leg Greg?
0: That'd be a great nickname.
3: I do, actually, yeah. They
0: nice.
3: Call me that at work. They
2: hey,
3: call
2: man,
3: me
2: look at
3: leg
2: that.
0: Got to take advantage.
2: Tripod. That's Third Leg Greg. You know, that's a name for his wiener.
0: That's a hell of a
2: third
0: nickname.
2: Leg.
3: Hell yeah.
2: Well, you're going to go see Shinedown.
0: That.
2: Just
0: congrats.
2: Keep that leg in your pants at Shinedown, all right, buddy? It's May 22nd.
3: I'll try
2: to. Yeah, you definitely need to try. Well, in Austin, you might be able to. It's at the Moody Center. It's crazy in Austin.
0: It's crazy.
2: All right, well, congratulations. Expert, this is kind of cool. You guys want a fun fact?
0: Huh.
2: And I would say 90% of the photos taken by young people today
0: yeah.
2: include this, and they have no idea what they're doing. So experts issue urgent warning over doing a peace sign and photos amid fears hackers are able to steal your fingerprints.
0: Oh, my God. Wow. That's crazy.
2: Now, that's just what they're saying. I don't know if they can legit do that, but...
0: Okay.
2: How many of those? Not a lot of guys do the peace sign.
0: No, unless they're just like mocking a girl.
2: So they're only going to get girls' fingerprints.
1: I think guys do the peace sign backwards.
0: Yeah, I guess they will like chunk the deuce. Yeah. Yeah. You can't get a fingerprint like that, though.
1: Right.
2: No. Well, you can see if you got dirty nails.
0: But if you're like,
1: yeah.
2: Derek.
0: Yep.
2: Don't ever do that again.
1: Yeah, that was.
2: Oh,
1: he did that.
2: Oh, man.
0: Listen, I can. I'm an entertainer. I can play different characters.
1: You killed it.
2: No, you can entertain some dudes with that.
0: You know, whatever.
2: All right. Wow.
0: Whatever, guys.
2: He doesn't want one. He wants two.
0: Cool. All right. Hmm.
2: You need to do that when you go to Arby's.
0: I'm never going to do that again. All right.
2: Two.
0: Guess. That's not how a drive-thru works.
2: Yeah, you can throw them up too. They got cameras.
0: You speak.
2: I know, but you haven't seen Starbucks where now they have a camera there. You can see the Starbucks worker too. You've seen some of those?
1: Yeah.
0: I didn't know that. No, I haven't been.
2: I appreciate.
0: I'm a Butch Bros guy.
2: Yeah. I sent you this video and you probably already saw it, but it was the San Francisco Giants stars as they stunned fans. They were doing a celebration after beating the L.A. Dodgers.
0: Uh-huh.
2: And they stole it. So it was three of their big players for San Francisco Giants.
0: Yeah.
2: And they all got in a huddle and started thrusting their crotches to each other. I sent you the video yesterday. I asked you how you were doing.
0: Oh, yeah, yeah. That's right. That's right.
2: I asked Derek how the doctor was.
0: Yeah,
2: and then it was
0: sent me that video.
2: I sent him a video of three dudes thrusting.
0: Yeah. I forgot about that. Yeah, that was weird. Baseball is... It was getting, they overtook basketball, I guess, supposedly.
2: And one of the guys in the three-man thrusting, one guy, he's like, hey, what are we doing? You could see his arms go up, like, wait a second, what are we doing? The other two dudes just, it was like they were thrusting and touching each other's stuff.
0: I will say baseball players do get a little handsy like that. I think it's because they have so many games, so they're around each other a lot.
2: They've done this before where there's been some sus activity.
0: There is sus activity in baseball for sure.
2: A little bit.
0: Football too.
2: And you know, San Francisco, it's just tough because it's San Francisco.
0: Yeah,
2: that's
0: three
2: men thrusting at each other.
0: Yep. Mm-hmm.
2: That sounds more like banana ball. Do you see the banana ball player that's giving on Dancing with the Stars?
0: No, I didn't.
2: Mm-mm. Yeah, I don't know his name. I guess Mr. Banana. I don't know his name.
0: Right.
2: New York City aims to shutter a hot Asian lady brothel. on Billionaire's Row after an undercover officer was offered manual stimulation.
0: Huh.
2: I do for you.
0: Yeah. Man, people really don't want a ticket.
2: No, they don't.
0: Or to go to jail, I guess.
2: So an officer was offered some manual stimulation, so now they're shutting down the hot Asian lady brothel.
0: Oh, they are.
2: Yeah.
0: Well, just leave the body cams on. You'll be fine.
2: This Maine woman picks up beautiful bug that caught her eye and almost killed her.
0: Oh, because she's like, oh, look at this beautiful bug.
2: Look at this
0: bug.
2: Pretty bug. Well, they say like the brighter the colors,
0: yeah,
2: the more dangerous they are.
0: Man, it's just like, I don't know who's picking. I mean, I guess there are people that are just like, oh,
2: I'm not picking
0: cute,
2: a bug.
0: I'm not picking up a bug. Yeah.
2: It was a berry green, beautiful beetle. The most beautiful she'd ever seen.
0: Yeah.
2: And within seconds, she felt burning through her body.
0: Only time they'll ever get me is if that ever happens with, like, petting dogs. I'll pet a dog. But I'm not picking up a bug.
2: I don't like bugs.
0: I'm not trying to do any of that.
2: Yeah, I don't like bugs at all.
0: Mm-mm. I don't like the outdoors.
2: Anyway, so she almost died. She had to call 911. She ended up, I guess her airway started to constrict.
0: That's crazy.
2: And Nard, the medieval STD that, you know what I mean? We said we needed to have like a hot bit for the summer.
0: Mm-hmm.
2: And so we're going to do Race for the Cure for NARD.
0: Yeah, we are.
1: Race, what cure?
2: The syphilis that you have.
1: I don't have that.
2: So we're doing a race to the cure.
0: Oh, we got the results back. Yep. He does
1: this
0: have
1: is
0: syphilis.
1: So dumb.
2: Syphilis is surging in America, leaving many NARDs out there with serious heart problems.
0: Mm-hmm.
2: It was this time last year we almost lost NARD.
0: We did.
4: So close.
2: So let's save his wiener.
0: So close. You said that like almost.
2: Almost.
1: You're gonna.
2: He said it like I wish.
0: Yeah. He did.
2: You're gonna what, Nard?
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7: Cloudy skies out there with a high of 75.
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0: 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Say hello to Billy Madison.
1: Hello, Billy Madison.
2: You want me to take my shirt off for you?
3: No, thank you.
2: Okay, baby.
4: What's up? Welcome, Billy Madison Show.
5: Shazam!
4: Hey, somebody has a great idea. Nard's conscience says we should make a King of Cringe shirt with Nard wearing a crown.
5: Yeah, I mean,
4: I don't hate it.
5: I think he had another one yesterday that people were posting.
4: Oh, gosh.
5: King of Cringe. That one wasn't too bad. I mean,
6: I didn't think it was bad.
5: It was fun. That one made me laugh because of your pose.
6: Yeah.
5: And stuff. At least that one part was fun.
4: Green Goddess says, Billy, fresh out of the shower. No, I got a haircut. It's a little shorter than I wanted, but it'll grow.
5: It'll grow. That's a good thing about the hair.
4: Yeah, that's a great thing about the hair. No, my tampon string is not showing, Panda. Sorry, buddy. I have more of a masculine haircut now.
5: I do.
4: So
5: very.
4: That's a super masculine haircut.
5: I agree.
4: Josh says, yeah, the haircut makes you look like a young boy.
5: It does.
4: Yeah, I wasn't going for that. Wasn't the look I was going
5: for. Hey, give me the young boy.
4: Hey, why don't you make me look like a little boy?
5: I mean, that's...
4: What do you look like a little leaguer?
5: Like ideal, though.
4: Yeah.
5: Like if you get a haircut that makes you look younger, it's like, win.
4: I guess. I mean, there's nothing that's going to make me look younger. Just nothing.
5: Yeah, I mean...
4: I mean, I can slap some moisturizer on. I mean, you age as you age.
5: Yeah, exactly. It's very rare where you, you know, find somebody that's just like, God, man, they look like 15 years younger than what they really are.
4: Nobody does that.
5: Yeah, It was... the only guy I can really think of is like that Tony Danza guy. I don't even know if people know who that is, but...
6: Sounds familiar.
4: He's like 70-some years old, but
5: he looks fantastic.
4: He's a young-looking dude.
5: Yeah. He looks fantastic.
4: He's in good shape. There's another guy who I think he's got a lot of plastic surgery, but his name is Rick Springfield.
5: He's
4: in his 70s. I think he's like 76 years old. He's got abs.
5: Yeah, he doesn't look like he's 76 years old.
4: The guy looks pretty fantastic.
5: He really looks like he's
4: 50 years old.
5: Maybe 50. Maybe.
4: Dude's got abs. No, yeah. I'm not talking like yours.
6: Right.
4: He's got legit abs.
5: He almost reminds me of that back in the day where they used to have like these ads for this one doctor who he had like a 85-year-old's head, but then his I'm talking about?
4: Yes.
5: But then his body was like a 24-year-old just bodybuilder. it was so insane.
4: You can get too crazy with the workout.
5: You can, yeah.
4: And then as you get older, I'm sure it looks kind of crazy on your body.
5: For sure.
4: So I guess we're supposed to carry some fat as you get old. That way you have some energy.
5: Yeah, but, you know,
4: I see
5: fat
4: all this,
5: turns into cancer.
4: I seen all this peptides and stuff like that.
5: Yep.
4: I guess there's this, like, supreme cocktail of peptides that you could take that's supposed to help you and make you look good, but... I don't know. I don't trust any of that stuff. You know what? I have green tea.
5: I just like whatever they're giving Trump is what I'd like to be on.
4: Coca-Cola diet.
5: But like it's just like that I don't think that guy ever sleeps.
4: No, he's on Diet Coke.
5: Like he'll be like, you know, doing his Truth Social in the middle of the night. He's like it's just and then he'll be up first thing. It's like, man, that guy probably sleeps like an hour a day.
4: And look how worn down Nard looks.
6: I look great.
4: I mean, you look pretty tired today.
6: Oh, no, I am.
4: Look at that in the camera.
6: Awesome.
4: All right, well, can you open your eyelids?
5: He does have it. I mean.
4: Can you do it? Maybe it's just your hat, bud.
5: It's just a hat. It's a hat in the lighting.
4: Put the hat in the air a little bit.
5: Because
4: he
5: does have quite a bit of energy.
4: Yeah, all right. Now let me see all that energy.
6: Right here.
4: Okay.
6: Let's go.
5: He's alert.
4: I don't know, because you were telling a story about how that lady that killed somebody, like killed her husband and got him, gave him fentanyl, killed him. She had tried to kill him before, I guess.
5: She had.
4: And failed attempt, and then she tried to kill him again, and it worked. She killed him.
5: Then she wrote a book.
4: Wrote a book, like how sad her kids were and everything, how to grieve.
5: Yeah.
4: And she was found guilty.
5: She was.
4: And you were saying that her sons wrote some letters.
5: Yeah, her... So they're like in the sentencing phase of, you know, her trial after she was found guilty. And her sons are like 9, 10, stuff like that. And they wrote letters to the judge that were read yesterday in court where they were just bodying their mom. But they weren't even calling her mom. They were calling her by her name. And then they were asking the judge to make sure she never, ever, ever gets out. And the lady, like the mom, was in court like she was just gobsmacked by it. Like, oh, my God. Like, my kids are killing me to the judge right now.
4: Yeah, because you killed dad.
5: You killed their dad, yeah. I just couldn't believe she was so, like, surprised. Although it was a little shocking, I guess.
4: She gave the dude some sort of... I think, I don't know if it was Drano or something.
5: It was fentanyl in his Moscow Mule. It's a drink.
4: How did she try to kill him before? There was another, like, poisoning thing that she was trying to do to kill him.
5: I feel like she tried to use fentanyl earlier, too, before.
4: Damn.
5: I think both times it was fentanyl, but the second time worked.
4: Second time, I could be wrong.
5: I didn't follow that trial closely. So I just saw that her kid's bodied
4: her. She really wanted him dead, and then she went on a book tour.
5: Yeah.
4: Wrote a book.
5: How to Grieve.
4: And was doing a press tour.
5: Mm-hmm.
4: And how do you do that with a straight face knowing that you killed that person?
5: I don't know.
4: You got to be a complete psycho.
5: Mm-hmm.
4: Right? You have to be a psycho to do that.
5: Yeah. But then Nard tried to chime in with also another court story yesterday.
4: But he was like, he heard that, redheads.
5: I don't even know if he got that part out. Billy is literally quoting Nard. Like,
4: well, there's a murder.
5: Literally quoting.
4: And then he did.
5: But I heard that. Somehow I knew he was talking about the Murdaugh case.
4: Well, we know how to decipher what the hell he's talking about. Mm-hmm.
5: Yep.
4: All down the hallway, all I heard was, I was just like, what the hell? I was just laughing all the way down the hallway. Yeah. I knew exactly what he's talking about, too. He's talking about that Big Bird looking redhead dick.
5: He did not describe it at all.
4: No.
5: Like, he didn't even get like a detail out.
4: Derek's like, oh, you mean that guy that just murdered his wife or whatever?
5: Murdered his wife and his son.
4: Redhead?
5: Yeah, he's
4: redheaded kids.
5: He's getting a new trial because like there was an officer of the court that was basically like, telling the jury, like, wow, he looks guilty, doesn't he? And, like, you can't do that.
4: And Nard's like, I thought they couldn't do that.
5: Yeah.
4: Why are they getting another trial?
5: Yeah, so he's going to have another trial.
4: And he's going to be found guilty again.
5: I mean, there's the evidence against him is, like...
4: We waste insane. So much...
5: We do.
4: ...taxpayer dollars on dumb stuff.
5: But that's because we're, you know, we're America, so we have to. Otherwise, if we didn't do it, then we wouldn't be America.
4: There was a story, this guy played for the Yankees, I think, I don't know, 2005 or something. Anyway, he's going through a divorce.
5: Yeah.
4: And some of the stuff in the divorce is soiled sheets, pee and shampoo.
5: Oh, yes. Yes, I was reading this yesterday.
4: Carl Pavano's ex.
5: Right.
4: Ex-wife makes nasty claims in prenup battles, so she's trying to slither out of the prenup.
5: She is, and she's accusing him of, like you said, peeing in her shampoo bottles. Things like that, which is funny because I think it was just last week.
6: Yeah, we talked about it.
5: Yeah, that there was somebody that was like, oh, I just pee in her shampoo bottle. It's apparently, so this is something that husbands do.
4: It's something that wives do also.
5: That's crazy.
6: Wives do that?
4: Yeah. Sorry, what?
5: Oh, our little boy's going through puberty. Yeah.
4: I'm sorry, do that?
5: I told you, he's a teenager right now. He was legit shocked.
6: Yeah. How do they even do that?
5: He's still
4: What do you mean? I don't know how you do it with that thing.
6: Because they can't aim.
4: What? They can. Look, it's going to go, it's going to be a little messier than a guy, but
5: they're
4: going to
5: be
4: as
5: accurate as us, but.
6: I think when they squat to pee out in public, like it's just automatically peeing into the wind.
4: No, I don't think so. That's rude. I don't know.
6: Because it's not going to come out straight.
5: Okay, cool.
6: Not like ours.
5: I hate how obsessed you are with
4: it. No, he's like, do you know that girls have different parts than boys?
6: Yeah.
5: Because, Nard watches this stuff, and it just grosses me out.
4: He's a fan. He loves toilet stuff.
5: He does. Yeah, he'll be in there.
4: He looks like an angry fish.
6: Am I even angry?
4: He does. Like, we just caught him. He looks like a largemouth bass.
6: I was, what?
4: No, you look. You know what you look like?
5: Hmm.
4: You look like a pout fish. There's this
6: Who's
4: book.
6: That?
4: I don't know. It's getting a movie. It's getting a movie.
5: It's getting a movie.
4: Pow Pow Fish. I think it already had a movie. It had like one day in theaters or something. I wanted to go see it because I remember the book.
5: Is it Pow Pow or Pout Pout?
4: Pow Pow Fish.
5: Pow
4: Pow Pow Fish with a Pow Pow face. That's gnar.
5: I got to look him up.
4: Look up Pow Pow Fish.
5: Oh, yeah. He looks just like Pow Pow Fish.
4: He does.
5: It's incredible.
4: Gnar, look it up.
5: Yeah. The similarities.
4: Here, I'll show you a photo of Pow Pow Fish. I used to read the book to my kid. Pow Pow Fish.
5: I never heard of this before.
4: Yeah.
5: The Pout Pout Fish and the Mad Mad Day. These books are hilarious.
4: Look at that. Looks just like, I don't know if you guys can see it, but that looks just like Gnar. Gnar, do that face again in the camera. Looks just like you.
5: Yeah, it does.
4: Oh my gosh. Put a beard on this damn fish and it's him. No, you can't smile.
5: Gnar, do you look like so many characters?
6: I know.
4: It does look, it's identical.
5: Yeah. That's kind of cool.
4: It is. You didn't even know that.
6: No, I didn't.
4: He said, nah, I didn't. What's wrong with your voice?
6: I wish I knew. I don't know.
4: You see that Bring Me the Horizon front man, his name is Ali, suffers concussion after a fan throws phone at his head during a concert.
5: God. Just get smoked. That would hurt so bad.
4: Why are people throwing their phones at the artists?
5: I guess because like sometimes the artists will pick up the phone and they'll like record themselves.
6: Oh.
5: Like on stage, and then they'll throw the phone back out. Like that just happened at another concert recently. And so people, that amazes me that they'll throw their phone though.
4: Yeah.
5: Just because usually people don't, they freak out.
4: They're saying Gnar looks like Ernest goes to jail. He does.
5: He does have a little bit of Ernest, no doubt.
4: Let's see.
5: But man, that would hurt so bad to get smoked with a phone.
4: Dude.
5: My little baby. She has like this, it's not like an iPad, it's like a little baby, you know, like fake iPad, you know, makes noises and stuff. And she got her first taste of it the other day because she was laying in her crib playing with it and she dropped it right on her face. And she was so pissed off about this. she was so mad. And I'm like, yeah, honey, you better get used to it. You'll do that a few times in life.
4: Yeah, especially if you're a guy, you'll rack your nuts.
5: Yeah. But I mean, just, she's like holding it up and just slipped out of her hands. Right in her face. Oh, I loved how mad she got too.
4: Sometimes I wear these like big shorts and I'll have my phone in my pocket, but I won't have undies on. Uh-huh. And then I'll just walk and the phone will just rack me and I'll drop immediately. I know. I got to learn.
5: No, that's what's good having small stuff. You know what I mean? It's really, you got to work to rack me. You know what I mean?
4: No, I get racked all the time.
5: Yeah, you've said the wind has caught you bad sometimes.
4: Yeah. The wind sometimes, that can hurt.
5: Yeah, see, I've never experienced that.
4: This Carnival cruise passenger dies after leaping overboard. It's a second death hit a cruise line in a week.
5: I mean, this is not new on cruise lines.
4: Jumping off the cruise.
5: It's crazy, though.
4: Happens a lot.
5: Those things are, I mean, they're massive. It's like jumping off like a 15-story building.
4: Then they threw the little round thing down there.
5: Yeah.
4: But then they're like, we can't see him. Move along.
5: They never can see him, but I just feel like they don't want to turn around.
4: Well, they got to do something. So they throw the tiniest little...
5: Yes.
4: Whatever that round cushion thing is, they throw it out there that floats.
5: Mm-hmm.
4: Life cushion or
5: what,
4: life...
5: I get it. Flotation life device,
4: circle.
5: Whatever.
4: Yeah. I don't know what it's called.
5: It's called man overboard.
4: Not a sailor. Let me go to Gnard. What is that thing called?
6: I don't know what it's called.
4: Okay.
6: Yeah, I'm not sure. Like, a seaman?
4: A seaman.
5: you know what we're talking about or no?
6: The cruise ship, right?
5: All right.
4: Yeah?
6: Yeah, and you asked what it was called when you get thrown off, right?
4: Mm-hmm. No, the little thing that rescues people.
5: What he did was he threw himself off, so that'd just be suicide.
4: Yeah.
6: Yeah.
5: We knew that one.
4: Thanks, Gnar. Appreciate it.
5: Appreciate
4: and
5: it.
4: Foxy Brown. Her name is Pam Grier.
5: Mm-hmm.
4: She's like
5: her real name.
4: She's 76 years old, but I guess there was a movie or something back or a character in the 70s called Foxy Brown.
5: Okay.
4: They say that it was Beyonce in Austin Powers movies. She kind of mimicked Foxy Brown.
5: Oh.
4: She was like Foxy Cleopatra.
5: I liked Beyonce in those movies too.
4: Well, this Foxy Brown lady says that she had orgasms that lasted three whole days.
5: Damn.
4: 3 whole days.
5: It just keeps like going.
6: That's got to hurt after a while.
4: Yeah, I watched this thing about this one woman. She finally got a boyfriend, but she suffered from having orgasms all the time. If there was any vibration in the car, hit a bump in the car, she'd have an orgasm. If she was pushing a shopping cart and it vibrated, she would have an orgasm. She would have up to 100 a day.
5: I mean, I bet she'd rather not even orgasm.
4: No, she hated it.
5: Yeah.
4: It was brutal. She couldn't do anything.
5: Yep.
4: She would have to, you know, bite on a stick or something to try to...
5: God.
4: I said stick.
5: Yeah, you did.
4: Yeah, clearly. Stick. She would have to bite on a piece of wood.
5: Like, there's no way she probably even
4: 100 orgasms a day.
5: It's a lot. It's a lot of orgasms.
4: You know, that kind of sucks. Like, this lady's orgasm lasts 3 days. I've always said that ours don't really last long enough.
5: No. And how many women never have orgasms?
4: I got to tell you what has officially been banned.
5: Okay.
4: Apparently, you can tell how people and, like, how they met and where they met. We'll get to that. I got a whole list. Plus, okay, more next. Hang on. What's going on? It's Billy Madison. $8.97 an hour, plus overtime. 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
20: Good morning. Construction work is up and just one lane gets through over on Loop 1604 eastbound between Nacogdoches and Lookout. As well as closer to downtown, more road work blocks off two right lanes on I-35 southbound at I-37 and 281. At San Antonio Traffic, I'm Jason Fossig.
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4: Pugio with Shinedown tickets. There was this weird-ass thing that happened at a baseball game, and now, I guess, MLB has come out, and they have banned humping.
5: Oh.
4: At least they've had strong words of discouragement to discourage the baseball humping.
5: Were people, like, doing it? In the stand?
4: Well, remember the video I sent you?
5: Oh, yes. Okay, I got the San Francisco Giants one.
6: Well, what else do you do at a baseball game? They got to make it entertaining.
5: I mean...
4: Well, these are the baseball players that had a good play, and they had just beaten the Dodgers.
5: Mm-hmm.
4: And so three of them huddled together and started thrusting their crotches at each other.
5: Yeah. And so now MLB... It's like when NFL did this. You know, when they did the humping in the air, and they kind of banned that.
4: Yeah, they didn't want the thrusting, the dry humping.
5: Yeah, and so MLB's like, yo, we don't want that either. Which, you know.
4: Right. I thought it was funny, but it did kind of turn it into a sitcom or a comedy movie.
5: Well, you know, you want to keep it, you know, the kids are watching.
4: That's true, too, because so baseball's having a resurgence, so.
5: They are.
4: They banned the humping. Nard, you haven't seen the video?
6: No, I have not.
4: What?
6: Yeah, no, I haven't seen it.
5: He doesn't. If it's baseball, he will not watch it.
6: No.
4: Oh, my gosh. This is right up your alley.
5: He hates baseball.
6: Yeah, and then you said, like, anything, like, with girls at baseballs or AI, so I just scroll on past it. I don't even watch it.
5: Like, he, you know, his son plays sports, and he goes to all his stuff, but, man, when his son played baseball, oh, Nard was like, oh, my God.
6: It was as long as, like, 3 hours.
5: Nard hated life.
6: And bacon in
5: the
6: sun.
5: He go to football, he go to basketball, track.

0: when Daniel and Chris do this tomorrow.
1: That's basically what Nard did yesterday.
2: I didn't do it. I didn't do that.
0: What is that?
1: It's like, to me, it reminds, it's not, it's glamour shot's not the right word, but you know what I mean? It's like,
2: sexy?
1: Hey, look at me. Like, it's like he's trying to male model there a little
2: bit. I am.
1: Yeah.
0: Okay.
1: Are you trying to get back? Are you trying to get your contacts over at John Casablanca?
2: I don't need them. I got them.
1: All right.
0: So you posted that yesterday. What was the feedback?
1: You want me to read some of it?
0: Yes, I'd love to see it. Nard posted a funny, I don't know, a funny photo. If you'd like to show the crowd, show everybody in our chat that are watching on Twitch and YouTube.
1: Yeah. So, okay. It's got a few comments, but I guess most of them are on Facebook, and I can't see that. So the only ones on Instagram are Nard, let's cuddle.
0: Okay.
1: And
0: was that a guy or a girl?
1: That was a girl, actually, yeah. So I guess it is working.
0: Okay.
1: Look at this guy. Look at that guy.
0: Look at that photo.
1: Look at that
0: guy.
1: Look at him there. He's just like, oh, look at me. I'm just in my car having a little think.
2: Yeah, just a little think.
1: I'm just having a little think.
0: Yeah, finger to forehead is what they're saying.
1: Yeah. Look at, he's pointing. He's like, nothing going on up there.
0: Look at that. I got nothing up here.
1: I got nothing going on upstairs.
0: Or downstairs.
1: Yep.
0: Think about that. Nard, you're a double threat. You got nothing going on upstairs or downstairs.
1: Dude, this is like, he's entering like dad mode or something. I don't know.
0: Grandpa mode.
1: There are the dads that do this, though, that do what Nard's doing right now.
0: Well, the divorced dad that is trying to get the ladies.
1: Yep. Man, Nard, just looking at this, like, Nard really does think he's hot.
2: I am
0: hot. He does.
1: Like, he, it's not even a bit.
2: I took some good ones yesterday.
1: Oh, man. Oh, God. Did you see the, look at him. He's on the park bench.
0: No, did you read it?
1: Mentally unavailable. Physically looking this good, though.
2: Yeah.
1: Mentally unavailable.
0: He posted, he's just staring into the woods.
2: Yeah.
1: Yeah.
0: Mentally unavailable. Looking this good though.
2: I look great.
1: I mean, I'm not saying you don't look bad, but it's just like, man, you think you're hot.
2: I am.
1: Yeah, that's weird.
2: I'm probably the hottest I've ever been.
1: I wouldn't disagree, but it's still not hot.
2: Yeah, it is.
1: That's what I'm trying to tell
2: you.
1: Well,
2: you're a dude. I'm not trying to vibe with you.
1: But you know me.
0: Oh, like, he's using the lingo too. He goes, I'm not trying to vibe with you, Derek.
1: But like, I do know good looking.
2: Me too.
1: Clearly not.
2: I do.
1: Clearly not.
2: Mm-hmm.
1: Like, you think you're Timothy Chalamet.
2: I mean,
0: I got some audio about that also.
1: Okay.
0: About the Timothy Chalamet or whatever his name is.
1: Whatever his name is.
0: That actor.
1: Oh, man, did you see people killing him on the, they're taking your thing? Well, not your thing, Ocho Cinco's thing. They're like, there's no way this guy has enough pee-pee for that because it's him with Kylie Jenner.
0: I don't think he has enough pee-pee. That's why
1: I disagree. I think he does.
0: You know why I know he doesn't have enough pee-pee?
1: Why?
0: Because he's always holding her and cuddling her and kissing her and holding her hand and stuff like that.
2: That's affection. That's what they want.
0: No, that's when you don't have enough pee-pee.
1: No, when you have small pee-pee, yeah.
2: Really?
0: You have to do that
1: no,
0: when you
1: do
0: have
1: that,
0: a small
1: and you
0: pee-pee.
1: Have a small pee-pee.
2: That has nothing to do with it.
0: It does.
2: No, it doesn't.
0: Yes, it does.
2: No.
1: Billy might be onto something.
0: You have to be way more affectionate and cuddly and things like that when you don't have enough pee-pee.
2: So if you have a big one, you're just a jerk and you don't
0: it's
2: like
0: it. It's not that you're a jerk.
1: It's not you're a jerk.
2: Yeah.
1: You're just not all over the person in public.
0: Okay. I'm going to. This is the difference. Hear me out.
2: Okay.
0: Hear me out here, sport. This is what I'm saying.
1: He's so offended.
0: I know, but this is what I'm saying. When you look at the body language of those two,
2: okay,
0: he's holding her, he's cuddling her,
1: yeah,
0: he's holding her hand, he's laying his head on her, he's constantly kissing her. Okay, fine. It's because he doesn't have enough pee-pee.
1: Yep.
0: Now, if you have enough pee-pee, she's holding him. She's cuddling him.
1: Yeah.
0: She's grabbing his hand. She's laying her head on his shoulders. The body language would be very different if he had enough pee-pee. She would be all over him. It's not that there's not affection in the relationship. It's just the woman is much more affectionate when there's a lot of pee-pee.
1: I think you might be 100%.
0: I am.
1: Yeah.
0: When a guy does, he's
1: don't
0: insecure.
1: Be mad,
0: he's insecure, so he's holding her. He's cuddling. He's like, hey, this is my girl. Letting everybody know this is my girl. This is mine. That's what he's doing. He's holding her hand.
1: Yep. You guys might have more pee pee, but I love her.
0: Yeah, but I show way more affection. Kissy kissy. But when you're a confident guy with a big pee pee.
1: Mm-hmm.
0: She's all on you. She's draped on you. She is holding on to you because she's like, I don't want anybody to get this big pee-pee.
1: Yeah.
0: That's the woman, when a woman

0: is holding you and giving you lots of affection, she's telling the world he has enough pee-pee.
1: Mm.
0: Yeah. This yeah. guy right here has got plenty of pee-pee.
1: But girls don't want the
0: No, Green Goddess says facts.
1: I think it is facts.
0: There's yeah. affection. It's just who's sending out the affection?
1: Yeah.
0: The guy with the little one is the one that is drowning her in affection.
1: I mean, it was
0: Space
1: like,
0: World says, you're right, Billy, you caught us. Yeah, I know.
1: I think it was the last Knicks game that they had that was in New York. He was already in his seat, and I don't know where she was coming from, but she was like walking onto the court, and he was like holding out both of his hands, you know, like, oh, come hold my hands.
0: That's the international signal that I don't have enough pee-pee.
1: Yeah. I mean, like, it's Kylie.
0: What's wrong, Nard?
1: It's Kylie Jenner, so.
2: I'm not throwing a fit.
0: You're mad now.
2: I'm not mad. No, I'm still standing on the. It has nothing to do with
0: the.
2: Like,
0: all the women in our chat are saying that I'm right.
2: Well, yeah, they're size queens.
0: No, Sappy Pap. All women are size queens.
2: No, they're not.
0: They are all size queens. Some women, I do have audio of a woman who prefers the small ones. Maybe I'll get to that today or tomorrow. I don't know.
1: Let's gas Nard up.
0: I also, Nard, I got a new strategy for you.
2: Okay.
0: You got to listen to this, because this guy is going to tell you how to meet women and how to go up to women.
2: Oh, nice.
0: Hermione says, STFU, Billy.
1: No, I don't think Nard has any problem going up to women, though.
0: Yeah, but there's a new strategy. I've never heard of this, but I sent it to you. So don't give it away yet,
1: but I sent it to
0: you.
1: Yeah.
0: This is hilarious.
1: Mm-hmm.
0: And I don't know if this would work. But, Nard, now that you're posting photos like that, you might need to go to the next one.
1: Nard better not do. I know Nard has probably done this.
2: Uh-oh.
1: So.
0: Daniel, who has no pee-pee.
1: None.
0: Says that is facts, straight facts.
1: Yeah. He's very, like, affectionate to the girls.
0: Space World says that size does matter just a little bit.
1: Remember he took his ex to that concert, and he's like, I hope she holds my hand.
0: Yeah.
1: And she didn't.
0: She didn't. I just hope she takes a picture with me.
1: He has to feel like such a dummy, especially because he lost his job.
2: No kidding.
1: He dropped all that Lady Gaga.
0: I spent $3,000.
1: I mean, it was.
0: Sappy Pappy says, let's be real, size does matter. It does. Like, all women are size queens. Look, they may get with a guy with a small one, but once they tackle a big one,
1: mm-hmm.
0: that changes their mind.
1: Yeah, that's why maybe these religious cults got it figured out a little bit.
0: Okay. You're not sampling all of them.
1: They have no idea, yeah.
0: Let's see. So, but yeah, Nard, you got to wait till you hear.
2: I'm excited.
0: How to pick up women now.
1: He's done this, so you'll be like, oh, yeah, I've done this. Oh,
2: okay.
1: I guarantee.
0: You think he's done this?
1: I know for a fact he's done this.
2: Really?
1: Yep.
2: So I'm ahead of the game?
1: Yeah, I mean, you should be in jail, but yeah.
2: Oh, wow. I don't know how to feel about that.
0: The beautiful, beautiful native mom seems to be upset with my theory.
1: Why?
0: Because she's saying...
1: Just it was facts.
0: The internet's saying that Timothy's not small. The internet is actually saying that he is small.
1: Just by his... I feel like that guy might have a hog.
0: Well, you know the skinny white boy?
1: Yes.
0: There is a theory that skinny white boys got hammers.
1: I went to school with a kid, not that it looked like him, but like had his like body type. And he had the biggest wiener in the school.
0: And skinny?
1: Yeah. And lanky? You could hit it on the table. It was massive.
0: Nard, hit yours on the table. You hear that?
1: It was cute.
0: It was like a button. Yeah. It's like you dropped a button.
2: Yeah.
1: And the guy, I mean, the Timothy, he has so much confidence.
0: Yeah.
1: He takes crazy roles, and it's just like, I think you'd be a little more, you know, you wouldn't want to take those risks if you had a tiny one. But
0: you got nothing to lose.
1: Yeah. Well, okay. That's another way to look at it.
0: So how to tell where people met? I thought this was interesting.
1: Oh, okay. Yeah. Because most people just meet. Well, I guess some meet on a dating app. There are still people that meet in person, so I guess, yeah, it's not all just internet.
0: So how to tell where a couple met.
1: Okay.
0: If she's hotter than him,
1: yep.
0: they met in real life.
1: Oh, okay. Because if if he was not attractive, he tried to slide into her DMs, she's not responding.
0: Exactly. So if you see a dude and the woman is hotter than him, they met in real life.
1: He's got to win her over. And you're not going to do that in a DM. No way.
0: If she's hotter than him, they met in real life. If he's hotter than her, they met on Hinge.
1: I believe it. Because she probably catfished a little bit.
2: Yeah, or he was like, I'll just bag this six and then end up falling in love with her.
1: Guys, is that how guys think?
2: Yep.
1: That's awful.
0: Well, that's how Nard thinks.
2: That's how every guy thinks, Billy.
0: No, I don't think so.
2: I'm 100%.
1: I do feel like...
0: We're men too, Nard. We can have a vote.
1: We are, but we didn't do... We weren't on Hinge and stuff.
0: No, we wouldn't do that.
1: Yeah,
0: that feels dirty.
1: It's just like, I will kind of, you know, concede to Nard a little bit that I think he might be right there.
0: Daniel says facts again because every girl that he's been with, he's had to meet in person.
1: Yeah, I believe it, Daniel.
0: If they're equally hot, they met in high school or college.
1: Oh, they're like high school sweethearts.
0: If he's way fatter than her, they met at an SEC college.
1: Oh. Dude, you do see these big old fat guys that go to the Alabamas, go to the especially Ole Miss, and they have legit like 9'10s.
0: Yeah, and they're fat dudes.
1: And they're fat ass dudes.
0: And they're part of the SEC.
1: Yes. There's this one guy, he's like a fraternity president, I think, at Mississippi State, and he's a fat ass ugly dude. He's on TikTok, and he has a hot ass girlfriend. Like, hot. And it's just like, yeah, that's SEC country right there.
0: Now, if they are both super mid or below mid, then they met at work.
1: Dude, I think these just sound spot on,
2: they
1: honestly.
2: They are spot on.
1: That's super funny.
0: And if they look related,
1: they
0: were set up by a mutual friend.
1: Okay. Say, so, hey, I got this person that kind of looks like you. I think you'd get along well with them.
0: Spot on, right? So I never
1: that's
0: thought
1: terrible to go to dinner. You show up as somebody that looks like you.
0: But that's a fun game to play this coming weekend.
1: Mm-hmm.
0: Is when you see couples
1: out,
0: and you just try to guess where they met.
1: Yep. Just remember what the parameters are.
0: That's right. Mm. Should post these.
1: Yeah. And SEC, Nard, it's a Southeastern Conference. It's like colleges.
0: Oh, he doesn't know anything about
1: that. Yeah, people were pointing that out. They were like, Nard is completely lost about the SEC thing.
2: Yeah.
1: He did not know what that meant.
0: No, he was looking at the flag behind him.
1: Mm-hmm.
0: So, sex
1: back
0: is over.
1: In my day, it was KKK.
2: What?
0: What's your problem, Nard?
2: I don't have a problem. Derek has a problem.
0: No, he doesn't. We don't have to approach Derek's problem.
2: He's got something wrong with
1: I wasn't the one thinking it. You were.
2: No, you're the one that said it.
0: I didn't hear that.
1: I know, but it was.
2: He's the one that spelt it.
1: That was in your head.
0: Nobody spelt nothing.
1: Mm-hmm. I have to articulate what you're thinking.
2: You do
1: That's
2: not have
1: part
2: to
1: of the job.
2: Get
0: otherwise,
2: out of my
0: otherwise,
2: head.
0: Otherwise, you don't talk.
1: Yeah, I'm helping you.
2: Yeah, I've been talking.
0: All right. So, for a third of adults, sex is over too fast, with men twice as likely to be left wanting more, according to a survey.
1: Hmm.
0: I always thought it was women that wanted more.
1: I did
0: but
1: too.
0: They're like, nah, I could probably deal with less.
1: Okay.
0: They don't like the whole actual that part where the guys, pound town.
1: Mm-hmm.
0: Women don't get a lot out of that.
2: If they don't,
1: I feel
0: not
1: like they
0: really.
1: Love it.
2: I think they love it.
0: They like the connection with the guy, but as far as any sort of feeling, it's not that great. What they need is the buzzy toy. The manual stimulation, that type of stuff, or the foreplay. They get all their fun with the foreplay. And most women say the ratings are mixed when it comes to actual pound town.
1: Do you think the girls that are like online and they talk about, God, I just need a good pounding, they're just trying to get money out of us?
0: I do believe that.
1: They're just trying to get us to subscribe to whatever they have, right?
0: I mean, they could need a good pounding. But it's not super fun. That's not the main course.
1: Because that will get me to click on their OnlyFans when they talk like that online. It's just so the marketing works.
0: As Space World says, sometimes it's too much, sometimes it's not enough. It just depends.
1: Yeah, see, that's confusing. But I mean, it makes sense.
0: All right. So, and Hermione Twin brings up a good point that during ovulation, a lot of times they want pound town.
1: Oh, okay. Yeah. And that's when they're
0: most
1: make a baby,
0: fertile,
1: right?
0: Yeah, and gotcha. So they want pound town then. But when it's not ovulation time, the rest of it can just feel like rowing a boat.
1: My mom must have always been ovulating.
0: All the time.
1: Just nonstop ovulation.
0: For the whole 30 days. Didn't even get a period. It was just all ovulation.
1: Ovulated during.
0: Because she always wanted, you said she always wanted it harder.
1: Yeah, that was the big thing that she said growing up when she'd be with her partners.
0: Do you think that she was just saying that for the guy?
1: No, she seemed to be enjoying it.
0: All right, well, Stevie says she wants Pound Town every day.
1: See, that's how my mom was.
0: So, Stevie, you're like Derek's mom.
1: Yeah, you are. Congratulations.
0: Let's see. All right, I got to get you $1,000 coming up in moments.
1: Mm-hmm.
0: We have our Texas Hammer Hotline, 1-855-FU-BILLY. Let me see. Let's see if I can scroll up.
1: Yeah.
0: There was nothing in the news yesterday.
1: No, there wasn't.
0: But I have a dude hooked up with a woman and then sent her a list of things she did wrong and could improve on.
1: Jeez.
0: So we'll get to that and more. Hang on. Hey, it's Billy Madison here with...
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21: Road work downtown blocks off 2 right lanes on I-35 southbound, the I-37 and 281 split, but you're moving right along this morning over on eastbound Highway 90, where it's under 5 minutes going from Loop 410 over to Highway 151. That's San Antonio traffic. I'm Jason Fossig.
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0: I don't know much about this Chud the Builder. I just saw that he shot a man yesterday and that he's a mega racist.
1: I think he accidentally, like, kind of shot himself, too.
0: Right, he shot himself.
1: And I think from what I read, he's being charged with attempted murder. I hate the guy. Like, the guy, I hate that he's on my timeline. I've never interacted. I've never clicked on anything. I've just seen it on the timeline, and he's like, he's got Twitter in a chokehold, and I hate it.
0: Well, it's because he just shot somebody yesterday.
1: Yeah, I know, but like, even before that, though, he was all over it.
0: TMZ is reporting. He's this doofy-looking dude with a mustache.
1: He's a shock jock.
0: He looks like an Old West character. He wears suspenders. That's all he is. He just says the most vile things.
1: Just to
0: stir the crowd
1: right,
0: up.
1: Right, yeah, just to get his kick to pop off.
0: Everybody's hoping that this guy gets charged with attempted murder.
1: Yeah, I mean, you only saw it ending that way, but
0: if you don't know who he is, you can look him up. But I wouldn't even look him up. He's not even worth it.
1: It was just I hated that time on Twitter. Like, well, I really did.
0: Yesterday, he shot somebody outside a courthouse.
1: He did,
0: he claims attacked him first.
1: I guess they were pointing at him, and then the reason he got charged too was because I guess he told the cops, he's like, no, I did. I went up to those guys. So, like, these guys, they were, like, pointing at him, but they were, like, down the street a little bit. And so then he's like, oh, you're pointing at me? And so he went looking for it. And then they got to do
0: it. Oh, that'll get you in trouble.
1: Yeah, right. They'll do anything. I mean,
0: what an idiot.
1: Very idiot. Very big idiot. Very big idiot.
0: So this dude hooked up with a woman and then sent her a list of things that she did wrong and could improve on.
1: Okay.
0: No, this sounds like something you would do.
2: I mean, I wouldn't write it down, but like you have to communicate.
0: Right. So this woman, she had sex with a dude. Mm-hmm. He texted the next day and he was like, hey, these are the mistakes that you made. He said, you need to be sexier. Don't be so quiet. Moan and scream. God. Your bleep to bleep game needs a lot of work.
1: Oh, this wasn't just like a date feedback. This was sex feedback.
0: This was sex feedback.
2: It's good to have that.
0: He wants her to study how to bleep the bleep.
1: It could be good if a girl gives feedback to a guy. A guy shouldn't give a girl feedback.
2: Why?
1: That's weird.
0: Well, Alex Earl, I don't know if you saw that. She was recently on a podcast, and she was talking about she never wanted to bleep a bleep again because the first dude that she bleeped the bleep, he said she was so bad at it that it kind of shamed her so that she didn't want to do it anymore.
1: Yeah, I mean, the first time girls, you know, usually it's not usually the best.
0: You need to get better at shaving. That was another thing that he said.
1: Oh, my God. He was just going in.
0: Don't tell a guy to stop when he's getting it on. It ruins the mood. Don't be shy. It's not sexy. Had a great time, but those are just a few things that you could improve on.
1: Yeah, it's just weird, too. I mean, if you wanted to have some critique on the date, fine. You'd still be ballsy as a guy to send that, but to send her sex advice, that's crazy.
0: Like, he's some master at sex.
1: I mean, and maybe she was bad, but you don't rub her nose in it.
0: To send a list of critique. Now, Norm,
1: you look like a psycho.
0: Why are you on the guy's side?
2: Because it's good to have that communication, because if you don't express on what you like and dislike, then how are you supposed to continue to build a relationship?
0: There's a difference between critique and feedback.
1: I don't think he was given. I guess maybe he was giving her a critique for them, but I think he was. It almost sounds like he's giving her a critique for guys moving forward.
2: Oh, like where he wasn't involved.
1: But maybe not. Maybe he still wanted to hook up. You're right. It might have been for him. I don't know.
0: But okay, because just in our business, there's critique, which is negative.
1: Yeah.
0: And then there's feedback. Things that can make the show better. Things that can, you know, so look at it as a show. He could have been like, hey, I liked how you did this and this. You know, we should do more of this.
2: Right.
0: That's feedback. And then she's excited to do it again. What he did was critique. Mm. So she's not going to want to do anything anymore. This guy's an idiot.
1: No, yeah. If he was doing it for her moving forward, okay.
0: This is kind of interesting. Once a girl's sexually attracted to you and comfortable with you, boy, you'll learn how big of a freak a woman can be.
1: Oh, I agree 100%.
0: I wonder if that's true.
1: Yeah, I think if you do unlock that for a girl, every girl's got an inner freak.
2: Yeah.
0: Yeah, but she has to be sexually attracted to you and comfortable
1: with
0: you.
1: She does, yeah. You have to unlock it.
0: Otherwise, that doesn't work. I wonder if that's true.
1: And it's weird when people get, like, married and you don't know if you're going to be able to unlock it or not.
0: Attraction plus trust. That changed everything for this woman. Mm-hmm. That's what she said.
1: Okay.
0: This woman said, it doesn't matter if you don't go downtown, none of that. You're never going to bring a freak out of a girl. That's the only way to bring a freak out in a woman is to go downtown.
1: Yeah, I can't. She's absolutely telling the truth, for sure.
0: You have to be an insane source of pleasure for her in order to get the freak out.
1: Because
0: if she knows, oh, man, all right, he likes this. She likes when you go downtown, then you'll bring the freak out. That's according to people on here.
1: That's the best way to do it.
0: Unlocking a hidden level. It's like a video game. You got to look at a woman's private part like a video game.
1: Yo, I didn't even know this level was on there.
0: Oh, this is a bonus.
1: Like, I think somebody recently unlocked a secret level on Mario 64 that, like, nobody had ever found before in the 30 years since it's been out, and, like, they just found it. It's like, wow, I didn't even know this was here.
0: Nobody'd ever gotten there.
1: I saw a video the other day on the Nintendo 64 on that Mario game. There was, like, somebody that just found a level that had never been found before.
0: That's badass.
1: Yep. But this that's what it's like unlocking it for a girl.
0: This woman argues, unfortunately, most men don't ever reach this level. Most of the time, they make us feel insecure, and they never want to give up that kind of control.
1: Huh.
0: So most men will never achieve that because most men don't ever make a woman feel that safe and comfortable.
1: It's not the easiest.
0: Probably not.
1: To unlock that, that is... Ooh. Good luck.
0: Want to know what's on the rise? We can ask Dr. J. We'll talk to him. It's his birthday. Badass. Shout out, happy birthday. But penis filler's on the rise. As men turn to the 45-minute size-boosting treatment, we've all said it seems a little sketchy. Well, I want to ask Dr. J. how safe it is.
1: It's, but like the younger generation, they're just like, screw it. It's worth the risk.
0: Well, I think I might have the audio that clavicular guy said that he would rather have his hair than his penis.
2: What?
0: He would rather... Yeah, he doesn't want to... Having his hair is more important than his penis. Having a full head of hair is way more important than having a penis. I know. That's what he said.
1: No, yeah, he's not beating the rumors.
0: Who?
1: Clavicular. He's just, you know, because there's a lot of rumors flying around about him right now.
0: Oh, that he likes dudes?
1: Mm-hmm.
0: Really?
1: And it's like, when he says stuff like that, it's like, oh, man. But, like, I just think that's how guys are.
0: Oh, because he never really messes around. Well, he's always making out with women.
1: The hottest chicks go after him.
0: He has a harem of women.
1: He does.
0: He literally
1: has
0: a harem.
1: But he brushes them to the side, though.
0: I got it. For the dudes?
1: I don't know. I'm just saying what the internet could just be hating. They could just be hating.
0: I got to take a quick break.
1: Okay.
0: $1,000 with the keyword. We'll do that next. We'll talk to Dr. J. The phone number you need is 1-855-FU-BILLY. We'll be right back.
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4: 67 and mostly cloudy, clearing up in the afternoon, reaching up to a high of 91.
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1: All right, you need a keyword, and the keyword is stock. 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It's S-T-O-C-K. S-T-O-C-K. And you could have some free money. Welcome, Dr. J. What's up, Dr. J?
2: Hey, guys. What's up?
1: Happy birthday.
2: Thank you so much. I'm here with Finance Freddy in Finance Freddy's office.
1: Oh, badass. What's up, buddy? What up, Fred?
3: Hey, man. How you doing, guys?
1: Wonderful. So, Nard wants to know if he could finance penis fillers.
4: What?
2: Of course. Yeah. For Nard, at the low, low rate of 38% finance.
3: Hold on. Wait a minute. I got something to say.
2: Yes.
3: So, Nard, I loved your post yesterday, the other day on Facebook. This is either a dad bod or the body of woman love. I was like, come on, guy.
1: No, Nard is, he's getting ripped.
4: Hell yeah, I am.
1: He's getting shredded.
5: No, he's going dark on Facebook.
1: He is.
5: He's getting weird.
1: And that's fine. It's fine. You know what I mean? But he's in a dark spot, dark place.
5: Dr. J, about this penis filler stuff, is this kind of like lip filler where it's like you got to come in, you got to update it like every, I don't know how often you do the lips, but is it similar to that?
2: Yeah, so here's some funny things that people don't know. So if you put like the lip filler in the penis area,
5: yeah,
2: it gains water over like 2 weeks. And I've had one guy come in with his wife and he's like, he has to pee funny. Because he has a little constriction of the urethra.
5: Oh, wow. It's like a kink in a hose.
2: I'm like, oh, my God, I've never heard of that. So what I like to do is I like to take fat instead, do fat grafting.
5: Okay.
2: And one, it lasts a little longer. And two, if you just put just regular old filler that you use in lips, in your penis, it'll just dissolve like normal lip filler dissolves.
1: Well, I got a question for you, Doc, and not to be crass, but this is medically speaking.
2: Yeah.
1: But so if a guy gets filler, right, just gets whatever kind of filler for down there, the more he uses that, the faster the filler will dissolve.
2: Oh, that's interesting. Yeah,
1: is that true?
2: I would assume.
1: Now, would that same apply to a woman's lips? If you know what I'm saying.
5: Yeah, I know what you're saying.
1: I'm just wondering.
2: I would say that any exercise, because we see this in women who exercise, that get Botox or any neuromodulator and any filler, we see that they don't last as long in people who are high intensity exercisers. So I would assume that would happen down there too. Whether you're
1: exercising or using it. Yeah.
5: Okay.
2: Yeah.
1: Interesting.
2: So
5: far you've had one patient with the wiener filler, but not just one so far.
1: Now, and you say you prefer to put fat there. So are you taking
5: so it lasts longer?
1: Fat from a man's stomach and then placing it in his dingy dong?
2: Yeah, I mean, I like it because it's softer. It doesn't gain water quickly. It doesn't constrict in that water gaining period, and it lasts. I mean, if you take care of it and you don't do any exercise on it for 4 weeks in any way, shape, or form, whether it's self-exercise or...
5: Oh, my God, you got to be down for 4 weeks.
2: Yeah.
5: That's a whole month.
1: Yeah.
2: Yes.
6: And we can finance it.
2: Freddy's already going into financing.
1: He is. He's ready to finance that wiener.
2: Yeah.
1: Nard had a question yesterday. He wanted to know if he could donate fat to somebody else.
4: Yeah, because like we were told you could
1: freeze living
4: it.
1: Donor. I know they do it with cadavers, but can a living donor donate his fat yet, much like plasma?
2: Not yet. There is stuff you can put there that are. Donor fat, like lipoderma, like I put in your face, like all this other stuff. There's alloclay, lipoderma. There's all kinds of fat infusions, but your fat has to be taken out of your body, go to an FDA-registered lab, undergo scrutiny, the cells removed, washed. I mean, there's processes to make fat compatible with you.
1: I saw that people are now, they're doing this fat storage thing. So they are removing the fat in their body as they're overweight, and then they're storing it for later as they lose weight so that they can use the fat to fill their face or fill up their boobs or, you know, there are, depending on how much fat you remove, I've seen people are doing that. They're doing fat storage now. It's their own fat, but they freeze it for later.
2: Yeah, this is going to happen. Actually, one of the plastic surgeons is going to do this at my surgery center, but they're going to lipo the area. Then you get to store it. The storage fees are a lot. I mean, we're talking $3,500 to $5,000 for initial storage.
1: Damn. Jeez.
2: Yeah, and then to be thawed out and given back to you, there's a fee. So you're talking...
5: With your own fat?
2: Yeah, you're talking $10,000 the first year, maybe,
5: wow,
2: to store and replace your fat. But I'm like, why don't you just, you know, some people just take it out and do it right then, but then they want to store it for something in the future. But there's going to be yearly storage fees, like fertility. Like when you do fertility,
1: yeah,
2: for yearly storage fees.
5: Or just like, you know, with stuff that doesn't fit in your house. It's the same thing. You have a storage unit, but it's for your fat.
2: Yep. Exactly.
4: Think of those storage wars.
1: Yeah, but think of this, though. As you maybe age and your face loses fat or your boobs or your butt or wherever you're going to put it.
5: Yeah, when does that happen?
1: That would be nice to have 20 years from now. I mean, I don't know how long you can keep the fat. 20 years might be too long because I don't know what
5: eggs.
1: The shelf life is.
2: Oh, man. Whatever's going to happen now in between 20 years is going to be intense. I think we're going to be thinking of things totally different. In a few years.
1: I mean, in the world of plastics, things change year to year.
2: Yeah, man. And I think what's going to happen is we're going to take a little bit of fat. We're going to send it off to a facility. They're going to multiply it for you. And then you wait about 1 to 2 months, and you'll get back a lot more fat.
1: Oh, that's cool.
5: They'll turn it into even more fat.
1: It's the Clone Wars.
5: Yeah. Wow.
1: That's real Star Wars of them.
2: Clone Wars. Hmm. Yes.
1: Let me go to Jay real quick. What's up, Jay? What did you want to say to Dr. Jay?
6: Hey, I had a question about gray hair and then laser removal for my ear hair.
1: Oh, yeah, that's a great question.
4: I hate ear hair.
1: Oh, it's the worst. Plucking that stuff out.
4: Oh, it's annoying.
2: Ooh. So gray hair is hard to laser hair removal because it doesn't have pigment. We can dye the gray hair just before we apply the laser, and it does help. But otherwise, gray hair and lasers don't do a good job. Unless you go to a place that knows how to dye them, and then the laser will attack the pigment.
1: Unless, are you asking, Jay, how to reverse gray hair?
6: Yes, that for my head hair, but my ear hair, it's not graying yet. That should be fine, but yeah, I want to reverse the gray hair.
1: Is that even possible, Doc? I see all these voodoo people online saying you can reverse the gray. Is that really, truly possible?
2: Yeah, if you put coloring on it.
1: Okay, so that's the only way. There's no pill or fruit that you can eat or magic recipe.
4: I mean, that can't be too far off from being invented.
2: Yeah.
4: You can do it.
1: I'll decipher that. Nord said that can't be too far off from being invented.
4: That's exactly what I said.
5: No, you said that can't be too far off from being men.
4: I did not say men.
1: Yeah, that's what you said.
4: Okay.
1: So what can you do about the ear hair? Because that is gross. I have to pluck mine.
2: I mean, right now, if you've got color in it, we can zap it so you don't have to do it, you know, for a year. But if there's kind of gray or white or blonde, that's really hard. You just have to kind of use one of those electric devices and stick it in your ear.
1: Or, remove the, yeah, or just be a man and just rock it, dude. Rock the ear hair.
4: No.
1: Just be a man, dude. Just be like, hey, yeah, bitch, I got some ear
5: hair.
1: Yeah,
5: but it's tough when you can start to see it come out of your ears. It's like, oh, God.
6: Yeah, it gets pretty long.
2: You know, it's so funny, but manscaping and man becoming less hairy is kind of the norm now. They don't want, you know, girls, like Freddie just said, they don't want an A in general. In the old days, you know, guys could just roam free.
1: I know, man. We could have just a big bush. Just you barely even see our wiener, right? First time they saw the wiener is when it crawled out of the bush. but now you have to be all manscaped and everything. And people are saying, how to get the yellow out of Nard's beard? Well, quit letting a dog sit on Nard's face.
5: What?
7: Yep.
5: And how to get it out of his eyes?
1: Let me go to Rick. What's up, Rick? Go ahead.
8: Hey, Dr. J, what's going on? Hey, so question. I called in about a month or two ago about gyno surgery, and I told you I was doing bodybuilding at the time, and I'm trying to do a show in November. Right now I'm at 15% body fat. I'm going to cut down to about 8 or 6 before I come in. Do you suggest that, or what do you think?
9: Well, get as low as you can. Now, when you have the gynecomastia, do you just see a kind of a little dot under your areola, or do you have extra fat on your pectoralis?
8: There's not a lot, man. But it is noticeable. Like, I notice it, you know what I mean? And the leaner I get, there's almost just like that soft, like, little bit of fatty tissue and almost like a, not even a full pea size ball underneath the nipple. That's why I was, like, we talked about it last time, possibly taking out the whole gland, and that's what I would like to do if we can.
1: Are you able to? Is there milk that comes out of the gland?
8: No. Okay. No, I'm not there. It's really small, man. But I'm trying to have that perfectly square chest and not have that more kind of like rounded area around it. You know what I mean?
9: Yes, I get it. I take care of a lot of bodybuilders before a show. It's about 6 months before, 5 to 6 months before a show, they come to me. Not like tummy tuck, but like gynecomastia. So we can talk about it. When you come in, just make an appointment. You know how to do that? I mean, these guys.
8: Yeah, I know how to do that. I was just curious to see if you think that getting at the lowest body fat percentage possible first, coming in there to see what we really have to work with. You know, unlike Nard, I don't have to get my abs etched on.
5: That was a crazy noise.
4: He's crazy.
5: I know, but
1: Nard was like,
4: "You keep coming, you get a stupid answer."
1: Now I like it, Rick. Attack him, get him, sick him.
8: So, what do you think, Dr. J? What do you think?
9: If you're at 15%, I think we're good to go. I mean, you don't have to get to 8. I still can see what's going on. I think 15% is pretty low. And that, congratulations, by the way. Not everybody gets.
8: Oh man, I hate myself, man. I got body dysmorphia like a dick.
1: Man, that's awful. So many men are closet body dysmorphia guys and hate their bodies. Yeah. No, he's not alone. Nard hates his body.
4: I do. I hate it.
5: Well, not anymore.
8: Which is crazy because, Nard, you spent a lot of money on your body, you know?
1: He likes his abs, but he's in the gym all the time because he hates his body.
4: Yeah, that's why.
8: Dude, you're in your 50s.
1: Yeah, I know he's in his 50s.
4: I'm not in my 50s, guys.
1: Yes, you are.
4: You guys are in 50s.
5: You guys age faster.
1: Dr. J, it's his birthday, and he looks way younger than you.
5: Yeah, he does. He does.
8: Yeah, because he's a doctor.
1: That's true. He does. He takes care of himself, eats well. Dr. J does. It is his birthday. I will say he looks a lot. Dr. J's got abs. You guys probably didn't know that, but Dr. J has abs.
5: I figured.
8: Oh, I didn't know that.
1: Yeah.
8: Wow. Hey, I'm made in the kitchen.
9: I'm definitely made in the kitchen. 100%.
1: Nard says, no, they can be made in an office, too.
4: Yeah, anywhere at this point.
1: Thank you, Rick. Appreciate it.
9: Hey, and don't forget, we do pellets here, too, for hormones, by the way. So we do pellets, GLP-1. We can get your weight down, and we can give you testosterone. It's a great combination.
1: Okay.
5: You do it all.
1: This feels a little like cheating, but I saw a couple shredded dudes, and they are on a mild, like a small dose of a GLP to get down to the 8-9% body fat. Have you noticed that, Dr. J, that even super fit dudes are on just a light dose of a GLP?
9: Yeah, let me tell you, man, GLPs do really good for insulin sensitivity. They curb cravings. They reduce inflammation globally. So a little micro dosing of it, they call it, where you don't take the full amount. You take a quarter of it or whatever per week. Most of these guys don't need to be on it for weight loss. They're on it to continue looking good.
1: Right, and, to cut yeah. and to show their abs is what I'm reading.
5: Apparently, we're starting to run low on fertilizer, so apparently that's how they're going to save the world, is because we're going to run out of food. So instead of people starving, they're just going to get on GLP-1s and not even be hungry.
9: Oh, okay. That sounds like a good idea.
1: Yeah. Well, Dr. J, happy birthday. Don't forget.
5: Happy birthday,
1: Finance Freddy is there, ready to get it all financed with you. You don't even have to have a great credit score. 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Mention Billy. You know, if you called in, mention Billy. If you listen, mention Billy, and Dr. J will hook you up for sure.
9: Yep. Thank you, guys.
1: No, thank you. And he does it all. I mean, BBLs.
5: Testosterone,
1: butt implants, boobie implants.
5: He's got the spa.
1: He did like 4 facelifts this week.
4: He just did a butt one.
1: Rhinoplasty. Nice. Yeah, he just did a butt one.
5: Yeah. Nice.
1: All right, got to take a quick break. 1-855-FU-BILLY. We'll be right back. What's going on? It's Billy.
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29: Checking out the drive this morning on Highway 90 eastbound. It's going to take an extra 20 minutes going from Highway 211 over to Nogalitos. You're also stop and go on Loop 1604 northbound. 10-minute slowdown from Culebra to Hosman Road. That's San Antonio traffic. I'm Jason Fossig.
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1: Graham, all right, now you have a shot at $1,000. I don't want to forget about that. The keyword is stock. Stock. And then stock. You put it at kissrocks.com. But later on the program, we got Shine Down tickets, Big Dummy Trivia. Nard, I got to tell you, this Clav dude and how he gets women.
4: Yeah?
1: You're going to have to try this.
4: He has. I will.
1: No, you're saying that Nard has already tried this?
5: Well, I've seen him do this.
1: You've okay.
5: Seen
1: me do this. I would like to hear about that. That would be very nice. I'm surprised
5: I've
1: you're not arrested, Nard.
4: It's probably good then.
5: I thought it was funny.
1: Wait till you hear it. And I'm very curious how women will feel about it.
5: It's probably like a, you know, compliment.
1: I also want to hear from dudes that have a porn addiction.
5: Oh.
1: I got some bad news about porn, but I'm sure there's lots of guys out there that...
5: Bad news?
1: Yeah, I mean, porn's really not good. It's not good for your relationship. It's not good in life. Nard's like, no, it's badass.
5: No, that's the best. Keep it coming.
4: Yeah.
5: Keep it coming.
4: What are we doing?
1: Chris, because you're wearing all black, it looks like your head's floating.
36: No, yeah.
1: Right? It does in our chat. Head, it's cool.
5: That's badass, dude. Too.
1: Yeah. It's just so dark. We need better lighting.
36: Oh, yeah. Well, Nard took all my lights and put it on him.
4: He's not wearing his booster right now.
5: He did. Nard actually did take all Chris's lights and put them on him.
36: Yeah.
1: Well, that's not fair.
5: It did nothing for Nard.
36: It did nothing, so we're going to get that changed back.
4: Well, why don't you get some better lighting in here, boss?
1: I know. It just looks like your head is floating.
36: For the main three. I don't know about
4: you're slacking.
5: For the main three.
1: All right, the middle-class kinks that are saving marriages, wives reveal all the trends that revived their lagging libidos, including the fantasy husbands are secretly obsessed with. So they're saying that middle-class, they're having a lot of divorces and things like that, and the main reason they were having a divorce is because they weren't matching each other's freak.
5: Okay.
1: So these middle-class women...
5: Yeah.
1: They've turned it into a freak show, and they're saving their marriages.
5: Well, that's awesome.
1: So I'll get to that. Did anybody save their marriage putting on a freak show?
5: I bet they did. They're probably on the brink and then turned it around in the bedroom.
1: Did you ever?
37: Turn it up.
1: And then all of a sudden your marriage was better.

0: Helping. That's your love language.
1: It is. Bullying.
0: Yeah.
1: I'm a third grader.
2: How's that working out for you?
1: It's good.
2: Yeah, see?
1: It is.
2: Well, then I wouldn't worry about it.
1: I'm not worried about it at all.
0: He didn't come to the table and say, hey, guys, I'm not worried about this.
1: Yep.
2: A woman slept with her ex just weeks before the wedding. After getting married, they're saying that guilt consumed her, so she confessed to her husband, and surprisingly, he forgave her.
1: Oh, because she confessed?
2: Yeah. Months later, she gave birth to a baby. Oh. And he never questioned it. What a doofus. Yeah.
1: What world do we live in?
2: I don't know.
1: It's a simulation.
0: It has to be.
2: It feels like it, we're in the Matrix, buddy.
1: I just feel like, yeah, they're like, all right, we're going to make guys more docile. And, you know.
2: That's how we're going to do it. We're going to neuter all men.
1: Who cares who the dad is?
2: You know what we're going to do? We're going to send them to Disney. They're going to get yelled at by their wife for not using the stroller properly.
1: Like, what?
2: And then he's going to smile and go, oh, that's my wife.
1: Through thick and thin.
2: What's
1: good
2: up?
1: Times and the bad.
2: What's up, Candace? What do you got?
3: Okay. Hi, guys.
2: Hi.
3: I don't want to be judged, so, like, I can't say, like, everything, but I can say I didn't have sex with anyone.
2: Okay. Was this a bachelorette party?
3: Yes. But, like, your bachelorette party is supposed to be fun and memorable. Like, I wasn't totally innocent, but I didn't hook up with anyone.
2: Okay. So she's saying she wasn't totally innocent, Derek.
1: Yep.
2: But she didn't hook up with anybody.
1: But what is that? Not totally innocent?
2: She didn't have sex with anybody. She didn't go all the way.
1: Okay.
2: There wasn't a home
1: but
2: run.
1: But she could have went pretty far still.
2: She could have, but I bet you her mouth is sealed.
1: Mm.
3: Okay. You're supposed to have fun. You're supposed to let loose. I had 8 friends, and we had a great time, right?
2: Yeah.
3: My husband did his thing. You know, he went fishing with his friends.
2: See, what I say,
1: yeah,
2: they go fishing. That's like the number one, which I don't understand. Like, fishing even with yourself is stupid.
0: Yeah, that's boring.
1: I mean, people that really will push back against that.
2: I know. But I grew up on a lake and stuff, and I fished enough. Like, I'm done fishing.
1: Okay.
2: So you go out with your friends to go party, and you guys do some things, but you don't go all the way. He goes and fishes.
3: Yeah, we rented a hotel, we went out partying, and then my married friend, she paid for 2 male strippers for our room.
0: That is
2: Wait, for your room?
1: Disgusting.
2: Yeah, for the room. That's
3: yeah,
2: where they don't do it. They don't go to the strip club. They bring the strippers to the room.
1: I stayed in the hotel. They had the male strippers at the hotel.
2: Why are you shocked that they have them come to the room?
1: Oh, I'm not shocked. They advertised them on the door. You couldn't leave the hotel without pressing
0: on
1: the guy.
0: The wiener handles, right?
1: Yeah. Well, no, they weren't wiener handles.
0: Oh.
1: It was the thunder handle. From down under.
0: Yeah. Oh, okay.
2: Yeah, but you said the handles were shaped like penises.
1: I did not. You guys said that.
2: Oh.
1: You guys said that. I didn't stay in some porno castle.
2: You said there were holes in all the doors.
1: I did not.
4: It was glorious.
1: I said they were advertising.
2: Said it was glorious.
1: That was what the hotel show was. All right? I didn't book the room.
2: All right, yes, ma'am. So you had some fun with in that married friend? The married friend is the one buying the dude strippers?
3: Yes. We all had a great time, right? You know, we all had our fun. No regrets.
1: Dude, y'all go crazy with those things.
3: I wasn't innocent, but out of respect for my future husband, I did not sleep with anybody. That's important.
2: Damn. What does that mean, though? Like, out of respect for her future husband at the time, she didn't sleep with anybody. What's wrong, Narji? Are you crapping your pants?
1: Yeah, it did sound like you just
2: crapped. You know, it sounded like you just pooped your pants.
1: I know,
2: all right, you got a diaper on?
0: I'm just as confused as you. Like, if she didn't have sex or touch him.
1: That's how girls are, though. They're not going to tell you.
2: Yeah, she's not going to spill the beans,
1: she
2: as you
1: obviously,
2: would say.
0: Unless she was, like, there watching and maybe directing.
1: No, Nard.
2: Everybody in the chat, they all saw Nard. It was his face and everything. They're accusing you of taking a deuce in your diaper.
0: Maybe.
1: Well, that's what he looks. When he's confused. When he's confused, that's how he looks.
3: I just had a fun time and woke up with a hangover.
2: Damn. You had married people there? Would anybody there get a maybe do stuff that you didn't? Or do you not want to say?
3: Okay, so, like, I just feel like technically I wasn't married yet. But like going all

0: all the way would be considered cheating.
1: Yeah. Yeah, it would.
0: Okay.
1: I think going anywhere.
2: Yes, I think that's what she's basically alluding to.
1: I think going anywhere would be considered cheating.
3: So that goes back to me saying, like, they give those out like handshakes.
2: It does.
3: Yep.
0: So I'm right. I know when.
2: No, I don't think you're right because that to me is worse than having sex.
3: No, it's not.
2: Yeah, it is.
3: No, it's not.
1: Oh, you've done it, Nord?
3: No, I'm just saying.
1: Nord acting like he's like, no, it's not that bad.
3: I've always said that.
1: It's not that bad at all.
3: Like, it's just a handshake.
2: Having sex is like a mutual pleasure thing. She's just servicing him. That's worse.
3: No.
1: I think Derek might be right.
2: Yes.
3: No way.
2: Because she's like, oh, I want to make you feel good. I want to put you on a pedestal.
1: They're both
2: sit
1: bad.
2: Down in the throne while I do. No, sex is it's under it.
0: It's a bachelorette party. We're all going to, you know, do something. I know, like, some of my friends went all the way, but I didn't.
1: What do you mean? You had friends go all the way? Is that why you have the dudes come to the room?
0: So
1: one of your friends got nailed by a male stripper.
0: No, she hooked up with her ex at her bachelorette party.
1: Oh my gosh, it gets worse.
2: Well, at least we know they're not big.
1: I
2: sure. Remember, because Milkman said that they never did that with the big girls.
3: Yeah.
1: Oh, they didn't?
2: No. Remember when we had Milkman in? We had like the whole squad.
3: We did.
1: And he said that they don't hook up with the big girls.
2: Don't act like you don't remember.
1: I don't remember. That's a long time ago.
2: Whatever. I remember everything he said.
1: I don't remember the dudes coming up.
3: Yeah.
1: What'd he say?
2: He was just they got to be choosy when it, you know, they did go home with people in the audience, but they were never the big ones.
1: Okay,
2: he said. I'll go home with the big ones. That was Milkman. He's probably dead.
1: So he said he would go home with the big ones.
2: No, he wouldn't.
1: He wouldn't. Yeah. Oh, so he's kind of like Nard.
2: He said male strippers don't go home with the big ones.
1: Oh, interesting. So Derek is saying that none of you girls are big.
2: I don't know why I brought it up.
0: Okay, so her like bachelorette party, that was organized by her best friend. I just feel like anything's on the table except going all the way.
1: I don't think so. I'm going to push back on that.
3: It's their bachelorette party, though.
1: Yeah, I know.
3: And as long as they don't go all the way, they're good.
2: I can't believe you could almost
1: What do you
2: that.
1: Mean? Why are you on her side?
2: He thinks that the mouth hug thing, not a big deal. That's just bachelorette party stuff.
3: That is.
2: Like, I hate this guy.
3: Why?
2: Because like,
3: they're not having sex.
2: You're not a real person.
3: Because they're not having sex.
2: Because you know what it is too is you. I know
3: it
2: you so well.
3: Their number.
2: You mean it from the bottom of your heart. Like you're not just trolling.
3: No,
4: he's not.
2: You're like, bachelorette party. Okay, so she gave a mouth hug. Okay, big deal.
3: Yeah.
2: Who cares? What?
1: Don't you think all your Water friends are kind of bad if they're sabotaging potentially your marriage? Because if this guy, let's say you had done something that maybe crossed, which sounds like you did cross the line, but. You don't think it is crossing the line.
2: Well, because it happened in Vegas, so it stayed there.
1: But your friends are saying, oh, you can do anything but just go all the way. Who makes that rule? Is your man aware of this rule?
0: I mean, I just feel like that's the only thing that's off the table. Anything
1: I know
0: else
1: that's
0: on
1: how
0: the
1: you
0: table,
1: feel, but what about the guy that you married? How does he feel about it?
2: It's an unwritten rule.
0: It's an unwritten rule. Yeah, you don't talk about it. Don't speak about it. Like, you know, what happens at the bachelorette party stays at the bachelorette party.
3: What guy wants to know? Like, you guys even said you don't want to know the girl's past in history, so you can't ask what happened at the bachelor party.
2: What?
3: You can't ask.
1: Who said that?
2: I said I want to know all of it.
3: Yeah, but at the end of the day, you really don't want to know. Like, you want her to tell you something fake. Right or wrong?
2: You don't tell me anything.
3: I'm just telling you that's how you know. That's how I know you know.
2: That's cool. I'll run you over when we leave here.
1: Let's go to Luna. Yes, Luna.
0: I mean, he went fishing, and I'm not going to ask any questions about the fishing trip.
1: Okay. All right. Yes, Luna, you had a comment. Is this real life? Tell me it's not, please.
5: I just have a question. So if he went on this supposed fishing trip and you found out it was something else, he didn't go all the way, but, you know, maybe he made out with fish.
1: Or maybe a fish made out with him. You know what I mean? Maybe he got a fish hug.
5: Exactly. He didn't touch the fish, but the fish did things to him. I'm just curious, what's your stance on that?
0: I mean, I'm a decent-looking woman, so if he wants to go make out with fish for his party, have fun.
5: So you're that woman, then. Okay.
2: What?
1: What do you mean by that woman? What do you think she's that woman?
5: Like, well, because, you know, she says that she's hot.
1: Okay.
5: So the marriage was probably not really 100% commitment. Because how are you going to be okay going to, just because it was Vegas, you didn't go all the way. Anything you're touching besides your fiance is trash. So whatever excuse you need to tell yourself to be okay with your bachelorette party, what happens in Vegas stays in Vegas. Like, girl, you are so wrong for that.
3: It was her last day of freedom.
1: Nora, whose side are you on?
2: Been on freedom.
5: It's just like, wow.
3: Yeah, it was the last day of having fun.
1: No, the last day of freedom is when they became committed.
3: I would rather have last day of fun.
5: The last day of having fun is the day before you tell that person you're going to commit to them.
4: Yeah.
1: And just boyfriend 100%. And girlfriend, the fun should.
3: No. It
4: yes.
3: Doesn't.
1: Yes.
3: No.
4: You're wrong.
3: No, the last day of fun is bachelorette parties.
4: No.
3: Because like that,
5: no,
3: like anything after that, yeah, you're cheating. But you guys still do it.
5: Anything after
4: do
5: that.
4: Throw them.
1: Yeah, Derek, is there a trash can over there?
3: What?
2: They took my trash
5: can. Derek, just throw Nard away. Just throw the whole thing away.
3: I know we should throw the whole thing away.
1: You're not speaking the truth. She's a woman.
3: Yeah, well, I
1: don't know. Do you have a vagina?
2: She's a lesbian, remember?
3: Yep.
1: You do? Okay, well then, all right, then you can. All right, he just admitted it. He does have a vagina.
2: Yep.
1: He said, yep.
5: Makes sense.
2: I knew it.
1: Well, thank you, Luna. Appreciate it. Man, he was quick to chime in, too, saying, yep. What's up, Kat?
3: I was saying, yep to Derek.
6: Yeah, no, I agree with the other young lady, you know, and you. It's like, once you decide to make a commitment with that person, it's done. To me, this marriage sounds like she doesn't love him. It's for, like, a security basis.
1: It sounds immature. Sounds like she has an immature marriage.
6: My commitment starts already.
1: It's a very immature mentality to have.
3: It just got started.
6: And to me, I'm sorry, Nard, I love you, but you are very contradicting. You're very contradicting right now. Because you say when you were with that last girl were with all in love,
3: yes.
6: You wouldn't even look at another girl.
3: I wouldn't. Yeah, you're right. I wouldn't.
6: It's okay for a woman. So why is it okay for her to do mouth hugs and not go all the way? You aren't even engaged to this woman.
3: Right.
6: You know, this woman is engaged to this man, but it's okay for her to give mouth hugs?
3: Yeah, because Nard's
2: been defending
6: women.
2: You think it's okay because you're single.
6: You think it's okay because you're single, but when you're not.
1: No, Nard has said that whatever woman he dates, that she can give mouth hugs to other guys. He's said
2: it's not that big of a deal.
3: As long as I didn't know about it.
2: He thinks mouth hugs at a bachelorette party, no big deal.
3: Yeah, that's her last day of freedom. That's her last day of freedom. Let her have fun.
2: That's crazy.
6: No, the last day of freedom is just like the other young lady said. Once you decide to make a commitment with that person, it doesn't matter if you have the ring or if you're just in a relationship. Don't commit to a relationship if you're still not.
3: But you women don't.
6: Mouth hugs.
2: But you women don't.
3: Yeah, you women
1: are attacking women.
3: Because you guys always cheat. You guys always got backups. You guys don't come at me saying that's when you start the commitment, because you don't start the commitment. You don't start the commitment when you get in a relationship. You stop it. You stop it because you're a liar. You're a liar. You have backups. You have all this. Don't even give me that. I'm giving you the benefit of the doubt. Wow. The day before you actually go down the aisle, you can cheat.
6: But what I'm saying,
2: just so people know, Nard's not associated with. He's an independent contractor.
1: He is. He's part time. Just so you know.
3: Like, you guys still cheat. Like, what? Why are you coming at me? You guys still cheat if you're just boyfriend and girlfriend.
6: Cheats.
3: Yes. Huh?
6: Not everybody cheats.
3: Yes.
6: Not everybody.
3: Basically,
6: cheats.
3: Yes.
6: Everything that's in the dark. You would never cheat. You said it yourself.
3: Right.
6: You would never cheat.
1: Nard would cheat. He has. He's cheated a lot.
3: Girls have it thrown at them all the time. All the time. And you guys always bend.
2: Now you're accusing all girls of accepting.
3: Yes. Yeah, in some way, some shape. Yes.
6: I'm sorry. I love you, Nard. I do. I hated the show when you weren't around. I still did, but I do.
1: Hey, whoa,
3: hey.
1: Bitch.
3: Okay.
1: Whoa, bitch.
6: Amazing.
1: Show was hilarious. Number one with a bullet. What do you mean, you dumbass?
4: Our ratings were better.
1: I don't like her now. This lady's an idiot. She doesn't know what to cheat, ladies. Don't listen to this dummy.
6: I like the way y'all pick at him. No,
1: you said you hated the show. You can't. You cannot take it back. You said you hated the show when we. Well, we hated you then.
6: It's fun when y'all.
1: No, it's not. No, it's not. It was fun when Nard wasn't here.
6: When y'all are picking on Nard,
1: it's my favorite. Yes, but we were number one. We had higher ratings when Nard wasn't with us.
4: True.
1: He's actually a detriment to our careers. I don't want to hear it. You can't take it back, lady. Sorry.
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13: From the Davis Law Firm Traffic Center.
14: The left lane is blocked off by an accident on 281 southbound before Stone Oak Parkway, causing a 5-minute backup from Boulevardy. And downtown, construction only has left lane open on the upper level of I-35 southbound from St. Mary's to North Flores. That's San Antonio traffic. I'm Jason Fossig.
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15: What's up? Billy Madison Show. 12 minutes away from a shot at $1,000. Kiss. Money. Listen for the keyword. Also, Big Dummy Trivia next hour. Why every dude needs a DNA test. I think there are some places that are jumping on the mandatory DNA test.
16: Because, I mean, it's like they're going to have to do it anyway.
15: Are you not going to do the honor system anymore?
16: People are not doing that anymore.
17: Listen to this.
18: I got this comment saying that in states where DNA testing became mandatory for child support, nearly half the men tested were not the father. I had to look into that.
17: It can't be 50. Okay, it was crazy back in the day when they had this article where 1 in 25 men are not the father. Then DNA got more, you know, accessible to people, more affordable. Then that rate went up to like 20%. Then DNA clinics, they started, people that were working there are like, yeah, it's like 30%. Now this lady's got it jumping up all the way to 50%.
18: We actually know. Georgia passed a law in 2015 making DNA testing mandatory in all new child support cases where paternity had not been legally established. So an acknowledgement of paternity is a legal establishment. Their own data showed approximately 20% of men ordered to pay child support were not the biological father.
17: Damn.
18: Nationally, paternity testing labs report that between 28 and 32% of men who take paternity tests are not the father.
17: That's too high.
16: Yeah, I would say so. 50%.
17: I know. And I know ladies are like, yeah, but that means 68% of us are not lying. Okay. I get it. Still, 32%. If you're ever on the fence about, should I get a DNA test? Wait, 32% of the dudes that were tested were not the father?
18: In 2025.
16: It gives you peace of mind.
17: Yes. You know what it is? It's baby insurance.
16: You know what it is? It's your baby. You can put on the fridge and be like, look what I got. That's my baby right there.
18: That number climbed to nearly 40%.
17: Right? What? Hold on. Let me hear that again.
18: That between 28 and 32% of men who take paternity tests are not the father. In 2025, that number climbed to nearly 40%.
17: What?
18: Right now, Missouri is pushing it even further. Representative Tonya Rush introduced House Bill 3197, which would require mandatory DNA paternity testing at the time of birth for every child born in Missouri. No assumption, no guessing, confirmed from day one. The bill also includes a fund to cover the cost so no family is priced out. Men have been ordered to pay child support for children that DNA later proved was not theirs. And courts have still refused to remove that obligation. Georgia got it right. Missouri is fighting for it now. This should be the standard in every single state.
17: I think it should be just, then there's some accountability, right?
16: Mm-hmm.
17: Then maybe people will be a little more selective. But right now, it'd just be like, hey, which one of you guys make the most money? Yeah, that's the dad right there. Yeah, this guy, he's definitely going to pick him up on Fridays. Yeah, that guy over there. Yeah, I like him.
16: Don't they pick the guy they want to be with? Isn't that what it more
17: sometimes,
16: is?
17: Sometimes, yeah.
16: Okay.
18: If you agree, comment below and tell me what state you're in.
17: Yeah, Texas.
16: Mm.
17: California. So we would like it mandatory, 100%.
16: I mean, it should be.
17: It should be.
16: Just because you're at
17: Florida,
16: the hospital.
17: Florida, definitely.
16: Especially to put it on the birth certificate at the hospital.
17: It should be, without a doubt. To get that name on the birth certificate, they should do the test. In a lot of places, maybe it's just too expensive, but they can do DNA testing before the baby's born.
16: Mm-hmm. They can.
17: So I think it's a great idea.
16: It is.
17: So do you have the never be ashamed to ask a man for money if he flirts with you? Oh, I see it. Yeah. There it is.
19: You should never be afraid or have shame to ask a man who is flirting with you for money or to do something for you.
17: All right, so if a man's kind of flirting with you, that's he's opening his wallet, not just his mouth, but his wallet.
16: Okay.
17: And you should not be ashamed or feel bad about asking that man money.
16: They're just flirting.
17: They're saying it's mandatory in Florida, and it saved him from having to pay child support. That's from Shogun.
16: That's great. That's
17: badass.
16: That is awesome. Well, I'm sorry that it turned out well.
17: No, I mean, look, it's not his baby.
16: Yeah, I know.
17: He doesn't have to pay child supports. This dude says, you're attacking women's rights.
16: What?
17: The women's right to just pick whatever dad they want to.
16: That's an insane take. It's worse than any NAR take has ever had.
19: The minute a man begins to flirt with me, I immediately ask for something. Y'all think I'm joking, and I'm not. Literally, I will be in the store, a man will flirt with me, and I'm like, are you going to buy my stuff? Like, why are you flirting with me if you're not going to buy my stuff? And I get my stuff paid for, so. And the crazy thing is, guys, that I don't talk to them afterwards. And it's no, like, mean stuff, whatever. I'm just like, oh, that was, dang. I'm like, that's really kind of you. Thank you. And I go about my day.
17: Damn. So if you flirt with a woman, she's like, hey, wait a second. All right, you're flirting with me. All right, pay up.
16: Yep. There's a cost.
17: Really? When did it start costing to flirt?
16: It doesn't. Don't fall for it. It's a scam.
17: Here's the thing. What she was saying is, I'll decipher this for you. She was saying, a man you're not attracted to, if he flirts with you, feel free to ask him for money.
16: Yeah, make him pay for your time.
17: Yeah, because you're not really going to want anything substantial with him, and you're not attracted to him. So you may as well just ask him for money.
16: Because, like, even if he doesn't, you don't want to really talk to him anyway. So
20: you gotta really blame the guys over there in the Middle East. Because, like, that's what women are like. Well, if we're going to get tricked by the Middle East dude to act like women, like, they might as well just take our money, too.
16: I don't know where he gets this from.
17: I don't know.
20: Because the scams.
16: He ain't been the same since 9/11.
20: What?
17: So you're blaming the men in the Middle East that act like women and scam dorky dudes out of money.
20: Exactly. And so women are like, well, if they're going to do it, we might as well do it.
16: All kinds of people run scams. Just FYI.
17: Yeah, it's not just the Middle East.
16: Yep.
20: But they lead it, though.
17: I don't know that they do. Where's your info?
16: Technically, most of the scams come from India.
20: Isn't that in the Middle East?
16: That's, I believe,
17: it's
16: Asia.
17: It's in Asia.
20: Well, you know, it's out of the country.
16: Get a globe, bitch.
20: No. It'd be flat.
17: He goes, it's out of the country. It's out of the country.
16: Look at him profiling.
17: All right. Well, that's what he does.
16: Yep.
17: So, Nard, if you've had women ask you for money, remember we talked about this? Yeah, are you going to admit it today?
20: Yeah. No, I've had women. Yeah, I've had women ask me for money.
16: Oh, so have I.
17: You have too?
16: Yeah, I give it to them.
17: You give it to them.
16: Oh, I did, honey. I did. Honey, I don't.
17: So you don't give any women any more money now?
16: No, God, no. Those days are way... I had a baby. Are you kidding me? What kind of monster would I be?
17: Yeah, that would be a big monster.
16: But, you know.
17: Okay.
16: I've been known to give a girl a dollar or two.
17: I mean, more than that.
16: Yeah, all right. I got it.
17: All right, we got to talk about the cold approach when it comes to trying to hit on a woman or talk to a woman you're interested in. Nard, you're probably going to like this.
20: Okay.
17: Because they had this clavicular, he was on the Logan Paul podcast. This part was kind of funny. Before I get to the cold approach.
21: And he just got all mad because, like, you know, I guess I kind of passed him up in a lot of regards at an early age.
22: You pass-maxed your dad.
21: Pass-maxed?
22: Oh, dude, he's not letting that one slide. He didn't like that.
21: That was no good?
22: He didn't like that.
21: You passed him up. You said it beyond father. You don't have to, like, add max to everything.
17: That's so funny. Because, you know how people are, like, ball maxing and everything. And this clavicular kid's like, hey, Logan Paul, you don't have to add max to every single thing.
16: Right, yeah, you're kind of... but, I mean, that is...
17: You come off a little corny doing that.
16: But that is... I think Logan's also, like, pointing out how corny it is.
17: Yeah. Yes. Which was
16: funny.
17: He was making a mockery out of it.
16: Logan Paul is pretty funny.
17: They do a good job on that podcast.
16: They do.
17: All right, but this Clav dude, Nard, says for you to meet a woman, you got to try this cold approach. And I'll tell you what that is. Plus, your shot at $1,000 next.
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24: 67 and mostly cloudy, clearing up in the afternoon, reaching up to a high of 91.
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6: All right, you want a keyword? Keyword is car. Nard has a sus car.
7: What? Nard, you
6: used it in a sentence. Nard touches himself in his car. Car is the keyword. Now, all you got to do is go to kissrocks.com and then type in that keyword car. Right, Nard has hit people with his car. So that's how you use it in a sentence. So good luck. You get the $1,000. Nard, this is a, I think this is a strategy. Derek is accusing you of using this strategy.
7: Okay.
8: Yeah, I've seen him do it.
6: And I don't know if we could ever get a call from a woman that has ever had a guy do this. But this Clav guy, the look maxing guy, says that he will approach women with a boner. It's called the cold approach with a boner.
8: Right. Nard used to do this at a place called Big Splash.
7: I did not either.
6: All right. You can't see it in swim trunks on Nard.
7: I didn't do it in the first place, guys.
8: Yeah.
6: All right, listen to this. Okay.
9: There's a level of confidence gained when you're cold approaching with a boner.
10: Are you serious?
9: Yeah.
6: So
8: I would not recommend this.
6: I don't know how this would, like Dead Kitty says, that's weird.
8: Yes.
6: Okay. It's weird if you're not attracted to the guy.
7: I think it'd still be weird.
6: Okay, but my question is,
8: probably not, if he's a hot ass dude, you probably love it.
6: How many times have you seen women post a dude's bulge online?
7: Yeah, the bulge is not.
6: And they call him daddy. But I'm just saying that a bulge or some, when a dude's got whatever, a boner, yes, boner maxing. They'll post that and be like, they'll call him daddy.
8: Yeah.
6: You guys are always looking at dudes in sweatpants. So if a guy.
8: I hope not.
6: In fact, there was a video where this woman, she was turning down a guy. He was like trying to talk to her. Mm-hmm. And then he showed back up and he had a boner and she saw the size of it. And so then she started talking to him. I've seen it work online. Now, it could have been a skit. I don't know. But
8: I went to Chipotle last night in sweatpants, no undies, and no bulge, and I didn't realize it until I was like in the line, and then I stood as close as I could to the counter and then got my food and ran out of there because there was like a bunch of girls that like walked in, and I'm like, I got no bulge.
6: You got no bulge. You're basically...
8: Sweatpants on. This is a terrible look. Get me out of here.
6: You out of here.
8: Before I got another, ew!
6: Or where is it?
8: Yeah, no, that sucked. So yeah. What am I doing? I'm out of sweatpants.
6: Right, and they're like, they don't put enough meat on these sandwiches anymore, huh?
8: Well, they're burritos, so yeah.
6: I like to call it a sandwich.
8: Okay, that's crazy.
11: I definitely, that's the wildest, the fact they're able to say it so straight-faced is mind-blowing, but I agree with you.
12: Wait, what?
11: I agree with them.
12: Cold approaching maybe with not, a boner?
11: Or yes. How about a semi?
9: No.
11: Oh, like, you're talking about a full boner, dude.
9: Yes, like the girls can sense it.
6: It's like an antenna.
8: Yeah, I mean, I wouldn't recommend this at all.
6: They're saying, Billy, change your algorithm. Well, they didn't show the guy's wiener. They just showed the girl's reaction to it.
8: Mm-hmm.
6: So it was from her perspective.
8: You don't think this is a good move?
6: 1-855-FU-BILLY. I want to know, ladies, if he was attractive, would you be weirded out? Or would you be like, well, that's kind of interesting?
8: I don't think they're going to tell the truth.
6: I want the truth. And nothing but the truth.
8: That ladies probably are like, oh, no, that's no matter what. But it's like if the guy was attractive, would you really be grossed
6: out? Do you think women will say, Nard?
7: I don't think they like it, no matter how attractive the guy is. I think that's definitely a turnoff.
6: Okay, well, I don't have any women saying that it is. This woman,
8: no, I subscribe to Clavicular, so whatever he says is.
6: Well, this lady in the chat
8: says that's what goes.
6: She would be weirded out no matter what. That is weirdo behavior. Nope, don't like it from Dead Kitty.
8: No, really?
6: Chris, do you think women would like it?
2: I think they would.
8: First time you're approaching, you're like, hey, what's up? I'm Chris. And you just have a boner?
2: Yeah.
8: No.
6: Why can't a man, Big Bird? Women, they have, you guys
7: that's
6: have.
7: That's disrespectful.
6: Okay, but in defense of men.
8: Well, it's actually respectful.
6: Women have tight clothes that shows their whole buttocks.
8: Mm-hmm.
6: They might have even have their butt cheeks hanging out. They'll have their cleavage hanging out. But then nobody says that's weird. But then the man who has a boner. Then all of a sudden, no, that's weird.
8: Dude, why? You're fighting for equality here?
6: Yes, I am,
8: that's insane.
6: Darren. Fighting for equality.
8: Double standards.
6: Don't you think that that's a little rude, right? Because women will have their jugglies out.
8: Yeah, thank God.
7: Yeah, amazing.
8: But man, you can't go approach a girl with a bow. Of course not.
7: No.
8: Clavicula, he's got to be trolling. But I don't know if he is or not.
6: What's up,
8: he
6: Chelsea?
8: He has a good, like, stone face. Like, when he, like, you don't know if.
6: He should play poker.
8: He could be a comedian. Like, I have no idea what he really means.
6: Yes, Chelsea.
10: Yes, here I am.
6: All right, so let's say an attractive guy, maybe he's, you know, popping a wheelie. What do you think? Your phone is breaking up.
10: But
6: we couldn't hear that.
8: She loved it, I think she said.
6: Did you say you loved it or you wouldn't be opposed to that? It's just a natural reaction
8: of a
6: man.
8: You're a fan of it? Is that what you said?
6: I mean, that's just a compliment from the man saying, hey, I find you attractive.
8: That's how you met your husband?
10: I would be opposed to that.
6: Oh, opposed.
8: Okay, so she's not a fan.
7: Yeah, she's definitely not a fan.
6: All right, we were just making up stuff because we were trying to kill the time there in the dead air.
8: No, I thought that's what she said.
10: So, but I think there's ladies out there, ladies, you know, they're freakos, and they'll probably be like,
7: I don't even think they would like it.
10: Oh yeah, you know.
6: No, that's what I want. I want the freako ladies.
8: Yeah, where are the freakos at?
6: Where are the freakos that would love this? Yes,
8: somebody said they're in prison.
7: Yeah, they would be creeped out.
8: Well, no, you're not a lady, and you've been really wrong about women.
6: They're accusing her of calling from a cricket.
7: I'm always seeing right so far.
8: Well, this lady said that there's freakos out there that would like that. So I don't know if
6: Let me
8: are.
6: Ask.
7: She's speculating.
6: Chelsea?
8: So would, are you!
6: Do you have any friends that would probably like this cold boner approach?
10: I don't think so, no.
6: Mm-mm. Nobody you hang out with would be like, ah, that's actually not that bad.
10: No, but you get somebody like in prison or something.
7: Yeah, they'll
8: that's
7: be
8: where you got to go to. Okay,
6: huh?
10: Those girls are like,
6: well, yeah, because they miss it or whatever. I was just curious because this guy says that this Clav dude said that this works.
8: Well, he might be wrong. He might honestly be setting us up.
7: No, I think he's probably like meaning like. Like give that energy like you have one, but you really don't.
6: Well, and in there, Logan Paul goes on to say that he used to tuck his in the waistband to give a bulge.
8: That's crazy.
6: Because you got to have a bulge. If you're going to wear pants, you have to display a bulge.
8: Yeah.
6: It's much, I mean, all we're doing is what the male birds do, and you're doing a dance, right? Except you're just doing it with your pants.
8: Yeah, I mean. Besides that, there was a time at the Ghost Bar in Dallas where Nard did this. He had a full rager.
7: What?
8: Approached a woman.
7: No, I did not.
8: Yeah, you did.
7: I did not have a full rager.
8: Yeah, you had a boner.
6: Nobody could see it, though.
8: Absolutely.
7: Well, obviously, he could if he's seen it.
8: I did see it.
7: Okay, I didn't have one.
8: Okay, all right, fine. Just keep lying all the time.
7: I'm not lying all the time.
8: Just come in here and just lie.
7: No, I'm not lying. Lie about nothing. No, I'm not.
8: Insane.
6: This guy says women show off their boobs when they want attention. Why can't a guy do that with his boner?
7: Because it's creepy. Because
8: we're guys.
6: Oh, I agree.
8: You know,
6: I'm just
8: mean?
6: Giving the other side, right? It can't just be
8: when they're going to do an army draft. They're going to draft men. They're not going to draft women.
6: Have you seen that when they're doing an army draft and they're grabbing each dude by the balls?
8: I've never seen
6: have
8: that.
6: Have you seen that? It's like overseas.
8: I've never seen
6: you haven't
8: weird
6: seen
8: ass
6: that?
8: Army. Oh, yeah, I have actually. Yes. That was the Korean one, I think.
6: Yes.
2: Wow.
8: Yeah.
2: They do things weird.
8: No,
6: yeah,
8: they do.
6: And they're moving it around and all sorts of stuff. What's up, Candace?
8: I did see that.
10: Okay, so I was thinking I would like it, like, if I was at home and my man, like, came around the corner and had a boner, you know?
8: Yeah, right. That's of course, that's way different.
6: What about a stranger?
8: A stranger. A good-looking, hot stranger.
10: No. Yeah, no, even if you're hot, like, why are you pushing me with the boner?
8: Yeah. That's
6: well, because he's attracted to you.
8: Well, because we're all hopped up on Blue Chew.
11: Yeah.
6: I mean, he, you know, sometimes, you know.
8: I took a Blue Chew just a little bit ago.
6: What? He's speaking without words. He's telling a story.
10: Oh, yeah. I don't know. That's kind of weird.
6: He's just saying, hey, we're
8: super
6: both
8: weird.
6: Happy to meet you.
11: Yeah.
8: Mm-hmm. Yeah, I mean, okay, so.
6: No. Right, see,
8: ladies don't like this.
6: Okay.
8: I got to win.
6: All right, let's say a hot guy came up to you and he was like, hey, Candace, you know what? We're both happy to meet you. And he had a boner. You wouldn't think that guy's hilarious?
8: No.
10: I would think it's funny, but I would also think, I would also be like, that's kind of weird, though. Like,
8: super
10: you know,
8: weird.
10: Like, yeah, it's super weird.
8: Huh.
6: Okay, well, let's
8: but you
6: say,
8: have to give the energy off well, like right, you have. Who would have thought?
6: All right, Chris.
11: Yeah.
6: Let's say a hot, attractive woman with a camel toe came up to you.
11: Mm-hmm.
8: That's and not
6: she's
8: the
6: like,
8: same.
6: Hey,
7: no, that's not the same.
6: Yeah, it is. It's the exact same thing.
8: No, you a camel toe is not a boner.
6: Yeah, it is. Yeah, it's a lady boner.
11: It's a lady boner.
10: Yeah, right. Here.
8: No, it's not.
6: So let's say a woman came up to you with NHOs, a camel toe. Would you be like, oh, weirdo?
11: No, I'd be like, hey, sup.
6: Sup.
11: Nice to meet you, too.
8: Yeah, see, same thing.
7: No.
6: No, this person says, a camel toe just means your pants are too tight or your other thing's too big. I added the other part.
8: I appreciate that. Yeah, that's a good point.
6: Yeah, it just means your pants are too tight. Well, thank you, Candace. Appreciate it.
8: So that's a no, then. Girls would not like
6: yeah.
8: it.
6: Yeah, so don't
8: so
6: do
8: Clav's
6: this.
8: So over here, well, he's setting us up.
11: No, they say they don't like okay. it. They're not going to admit that
7: no,
11: they like it.
7: No, they want you to have that energy like you have one. That's what he's saying. He doesn't want you to actually have one.
6: This dude said that he fell asleep at Thanksgiving. And anyways, he woke up, he had a boner, and then his sister-in-law walked in. So.
8: You went on Thanksgiving?
6: Yeah.
8: That's a crazy time to wake up with a boner.
6: Now, people are saying...
8: What?
6: Yeah. Well, you fall asleep after the turkey.
11: Yeah.
8: Okay.
11: You never got a Thanksgiving boner?
8: No.
7: Oh.
8: I didn't know anybody got boners on Thanksgiving.
11: Yeah, every holiday.
8: Because you're stuffed.
6: Derek, have you had a football one?
8: Yeah, I mean, no. I don't get boners over football.
11: Okay, yeah, when you hit a big.
8: Okay, when I hit a bet, yeah,
11: yeah you hit
8: sure,
11: a bet.
8: But I'm usually not hitting bets.
6: This Clav dude goes on to say that Timothy Chalamet guy only attracts women on birth control because only women on birth control are attracted to men with more feminine features.
8: That's his ops?
6: Yeah, where is that one?
8: I
6: see it. Here it is.
11: What do you rank Timothy Chalamet?
6: All right, think about that. So now he's like, what do you rank, which a lot of women find to be a very, but some women find him to look too much like a little boy still.
11: What do you,
8: that's a,
11: what
8: that's
11: do you
8: a
11: rank
8: man.
11: Timothy Chalamet?
7: What?
9: I would say like probably also around 6.25, somewhere.
11: And his SMV?
9: Pretty high.
11: And then, okay, so who...
9: He's only going to get girls that are on, like, birth control, though.
2: Wait, hold on a second.
13: Birth control, you're attracted to more feminine features.
2: Yeah, explain that. Yeah, is that...
9: Yeah, that's true. So, if you're constantly pulling women, and this is what I would always do, just, like, to gauge my dimorphism, was see if a girl was prescribed birth control to see if I was, like, you know, cocked in any way. So yeah, if you're usually pulling girls that are on, that's not a good sign.
11: But it's marginal.
2: I'm sorry.
9: No, it's legit. It's very legit.
6: Is there science behind that women, and I have seen those reports.
8: I don't
6: reports,
8: think there's science behind anything he says.
6: Well, I have seen those reports that women that are on birth control are attracted to men with more feminine features and more feminine tendencies and a more agreeable man.
8: Hmm.
6: And so you'll have women that'll get off the birth control, mm-hmm. and they're with their feminized husband, and they are like, oh, what the hell is that?
8: God, why do you act like a female?
6: And so they're no longer attracted to him because they're not on the birth control.
8: Wow.
6: So they liked him when he was kind of, you know, doting.
8: I just don't know why he's got to attack
6: Not
8: Timothy.
6: Masculine. Oh, that's sorry, I'm hiccuping.
8: He's like, yo, this guy just gets chicks that are on birth control.
6: That's it.
8: They like feminine dudes. That ain't right.
6: Let's see here. A lot of ladies in
8: that's
6: our chat.
8: That's a rude attack.
6: Does birth control cause...
8: Do they... I mean, I don't even know if they pick up on it.
6: To like more feminine guys.
8: I mean, I guess it's possible.
6: Some scientific studies suggest that hormonal birth control...
8: Yeah.
6: Can alter a woman's mate preferences, causing them to favor men with slightly less masculine or more feminine facial features compared to a naturally cycling woman. Which, with the rise of the birth, because women before, even if you look at the movies, mm-hmm. they're all men with mustaches, hairy chests.
8: Yeah.
6: Right? They liked a man's man.
8: They did. The feminine guys are new. Ever since they started getting that thing in their arm.
6: Right? Ever since they got hormonal birth control, you've seen dudes, in order to get ass, get tail, they've almost had to feminize themselves.
8: Mm-hmm.
6: Right? Which you have the look maxing. Before then, it was the metrosexual in order to even compete in the dating world. And then you've seen some women, they get off the birth control and they're like, what the hell is in my bed?
8: That's, man, I wonder if a lot of people are like, damn, that's what happened to me. And they didn't even realize it.
6: That and that's what led to your divorce.
8: Yeah.
6: She got off birth control.
8: Man,
6: I don't know if it's true or not.
8: Makes sense though.
6: This woman argues that date still stands for D at the end, but men are not
8: Damn.
6: Putting out.
8: Dirty.
6: So she is upset that men are not putting out. This woman would sleep her way all the way to the top if she could. She says every woman would.
8: Respect.
6: So we'll get to that. Plus, big dummy trivia next.
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6: What's up, Billy Madison Show? Still a shot at $1,000. The keyword is car. KissRocks.com is where you put the keyword. That would be very nice if you would do that so you can get some cash money. We got Big Dummy Trivia coming up. And women are now complaining that date is supposed to, it's supposed to stand for D at the end. we've talked about this before, that's what it means. Date is D at the end. To a lot of ladies. And that is one of their top complaints now, is that they go on a date, now these dudes aren't putting out.
8: That's crazy. I love when girls talk dirty like this.
6: They're like, you know what our big problem is? These men aren't putting out. Do they not know what date stands for?
8: That's what their big problem is? The girls are saying our big problem is we're not getting laid at the end of the date.
6: Yeah. Their argument is they've got their nails done, hair done, eyebrows. They've spent hundreds of dollars to get prepared for this date. They want to get their cheeks rattled at the end of that date.
11: Yeah.
6: Beat us and then bleep us is what they're saying.
8: We're so embarrassing.
6: And they're saying, oh, yeah, he brought me to dinner, but, that was just half. She was waiting to get cracked. Listen to this.
32: I feel like every date should end with a nightcap. Like, my idea of a good date is a nightcap. Eating good, laughing, high-fiving. Me looking at a nice, good-looking man across the way, like...
8: Oh, damn it.
32: And going back to his place. Like, that's my idea of a good day. And getting my back broke. That's why.
6: That's why she wants to get her back broke, and all these women are like, nobody's breaking my back.
8: That's the complaint.
6: Yeah.
8: She's getting taken out to eat, but
6: then just dropped off.
8: No night, like a gentleman.
32: I've been turning down so many dates because I'm not playing with y'all. I can feed myself, y'all. If I want a steak, if I want asparagus, if I want anything, amen. I can buy it myself.
6: She can feed herself. What they're saying is I can't rattle my own cheeks.
8: Yeah. That's why she's on the date, is to get her cheeks rattled.
32: I'm not going out on a date with the guy.
6: Just for you, chat. Have fun with that.
32: That's point blank, period. I'm not going
6: to. You got to have a talk with him in there.
8: Just a freshen up course.
6: Yeah, freshen up course.
8: Yep.
6: But she says date stands for D at the end.
8: Mm.
6: So that's what she wants.
8: What a world.
6: And so many women are like, yeah, these guys aren't putting out.
8: I blame my dad's generation because they weren't around. And now we're getting bullied by women because we don't know how to be men. Their fault, not mine.
6: It's very possible.
8: It is. I don't know what else it could be. Maybe, I don't know.
6: Like, is it the pesticides?
8: Is it the food? I don't know.
6: I'm starting to think it might be the combination of pesticides and food.
8: Yep.
0: Bottled water.
8: Maybe it's the...
6: Could be that. It's the microplastics.
0: The microplastics, 100%.
8: Maybe it's the whole campaign, like, hey, guys, don't be aggressive.
6: Maybe it's because you guys all chose the bear. I don't know.
8: Yes, that could be it. Yeah.
6: So now men are mad because you guys chose the bear, and they're like, yeah, I'm not going to give it to her. She chose the bear.
8: It's not even that. She's mad that she's going on a date with guys that are treating her with respect.
6: Yeah, but a lot of people are blaming it that it's the fast food. It's the food that men are eating. It's in the Doritos.
8: It doesn't help. I'll say that.
6: How fat are we that we use now a Dorito shell and then put a taco inside the
8: You mean how clever?
6: I'm just saying, but that's really fat.
8: How genius
6: you take one
8: are
6: fat
8: we?
6: Thing and then add it super to another fat thing, and you got an extra fat
8: how
6: thing.
8: How innovative?
6: No, it's super smart.
0: That's what we're having for dinner tonight.
8: Mm.
6: You guys are?
0: Yeah.
6: Hell yeah.
0: Yeah, we make those for dinner like once a week.
8: You make badass. Homemade ones?
0: Yeah, they're so good.
8: Wow.
6: Because you can buy the shells.
0: Yeah.
8: You can?
6: You can.
0: Now I'm going to be thinking about that. Like, just extra fat.
6: That's all it is.
0: It's
8: now hey, all I'm thinking about.
6: This taco wasn't fat enough. How do we make it fatter?
0: We need to make it fatter.
8: You have now lost me to Taco Bell.

0: pizza exists. I'm talking about a big ass large pizza.
1: I know what you're talking about.
0: Fold
1: nobody
0: it in half
1: that.
0: And you shove more crap in it. You
1: nobody
0: shove
1: would
0: the
1: do
0: bread
1: that.
0: Sticks
1: too much
0: in
1: crap
0: there.
1: In it.
0: Some you shove, yeah, you shove everything in there and then you just take a
2: nuts.
0: Bite.
1: That's not, that doesn't sound
2: mozzarella
1: delicious.
2: Mozzarella sticks.
1: That sounds disgusting. That's
0: yeah, awesome. Chicken wings, you just throw it. Boneless okay. wings, you oh, throw everything yeah. in there. You just a garbage pail of pizza. Just throw it all in there.
1: All right.
0: So, ladies, is that a... No, you're the slut that I know.
3: What?
0: So, you're turning women down, right?
3: Yeah, I am. Hell
0: so,
3: yeah,
0: you
3: I
0: go
3: am.
0: On a date, and they're not... There's no D at the end of your date.
3: No, hell no.
0: So, what's the reaction from the ladies?
3: They're actually kind of shocked by it. Like, they're like, are you kidding me? And I'm like, no, I'm not.
2: So weak.
3: That's not weak. You gain control.
1: This is a made-up... Thing.
3: No, it's not.
2: Is it?
3: No.
1: Yeah.
2: I hope so.
1: No, she's not going on dates.
3: Like, they got...
0: Oh, and then they're mad. They're like, hey, you're not going to rattle this fur cage I got here?
3: Right. No, they would be like, are you
1: dude,
3: joking?
1: Dude, he's 40-year-old virgin right now. He's like, yeah. And then I... Their boob, it's like a okay. bag of sand.
2: You know time's not on your side, right?
3: Yeah, it's on my side.
2: No, it's
1: did
2: not.
1: You hear, go back and listen, though. He's like, yeah, this happens. I'm like, no. No sex for you.
3: It has.
1: Lady.
0: All right.
3: Yeah.
1: Like, that's not a real date. That is not a real scenario that ever happened.
3: Yeah, it is.
2: Such
1: no,
2: a liar.
1: It's not.
3: Yeah.
0: No, it's- Eagles, yeah.
1: Yeah, I'm like, no.
3: I have said no.
1: You don't get none.
3: Yes.
0: No weenie for you.
1: I've known
0: no.
1: Nard 20 years. He doesn't tell girls no.
3: I have.
1: He will do anything.
3: Nope. I have. I definitely have.
1: Yeah, right.
3: Promise you that.
1: Right. Your promises mean nothing.
3: Yeah, it does.
1: You're a literal liar.
3: Yeah. Take it to the bank, you know.
0: You know how many promises
1: it won't. It bounces.
3: It doesn't
0: that,
3: bounce.
0: That, no, you always make promises that you don't keep.
3: I'm
1: if I take
3: you.
1: One of your checks to the bank, I'm going to get arrested for fraud.
3: No, you're not. You can't get arrested for fraud.
0: All your promises bounce, as Derek said.
1: I promise
0: said.
1: You can get arrested for fraud, you idiot.
3: Nope, not if you're good at it.
0: So you are a swindler,
3: nope,
0: is what you're
3: I'm
0: saying.
3: Just saying.
1: That's what he just said. It,
0: so
1: he is a liar.
0: You're saying that all your promises are
3: yeah.
0: empty.
3: Well, I'm just saying that I've said no.
0: No, you're saying you're worked up in a corner now.
1: He just made all this up.
3: I didn't. I'm telling
0: lock
3: you.
0: Lock him up.
1: He's actually gay.
3: Hey, why did you guys even ask me?
0: Well, I didn't know I was going to get a stupid response.
3: That's not a stupid response.
1: He's just dating men.
3: If I would have said, yeah, I'd be like, oh, Casanova over here just getting it thrown at him. Like, he would have went down a totally different rabbit hole.
1: Mm.
3: Yep, 100%.
0: No, we never make fun of you.
3: Oh.
0: I am actually yeah. offended
1: that's
0: that you say that.
1: That's rude that you would say that.
3: That's rude. Okay. Yeah. Oh, all right.
1: Can't remember the last time I even attacked you.
3: That's crazy.
0: I think this is some advice. Listen to this. This is a black guy's giving advice on how to get women.
1: Okay.
0: Where is he at? I think this is it.
4: If that man's not making your life easier, you're not dealing with a man, you're dealing with a wild jungle predator. It's either you feel like a little princess, angel, queen, or he's out. A lot of y'all have been trained to romanticize struggle love, and it's ghetto. Who said it had to be hard? Who said you had to be panicked and freaking out and have a crazy nervous system around a man? That man's supposed to bring you peace.
0: What? Most dudes barely talk.
1: Yep.
0: So how's that not peaceful?
1: I don't know.
4: That man's supposed to bring you safety. You should feel like you're floating when you're with that man. Not like you're a crazy antelope running from a lion. Is he going to text me back? Where is he? I haven't heard from him. Does he like me? Is he going to propose? Uh-uh. No, we're only doing peace. We're only doing floating princess energy. That's my man. He just takes care of everything. Oh, he loves me so much.
0: I mean, they want to be floating princesses for sure.
1: That seems complicated.
0: Yeah.
1: But I guess I guess that's what they're saying.
0: Nard, do you think you're ever going to meet your floating princess?
3: Eventually, for sure.
1: He holds out hope.
0: No, Nard's going to be the one that's floating.
1: He wants to be.
0: He's like, I want to be a floating princess.
1: It'll happen.
3: Yeah, it will.
0: I want a woman to sweep me off my feet.
3: Mm-hmm. Just wait.
0: I want to be up.
3: Wait patiently.
0: I want her to be waiting for me as I get walked down the aisle.
3: Yep.
1: He definitely does want to walk down the aisle.
0: No, he does.
1: He wants a big wedding.
3: I do.
0: No, he wants her waiting for him.
1: That's okay. Just marry a dude.
3: No.
0: He's like, I'm not going to do that.
3: No.
0: There's a woman out there that's going to be up there waiting for me.
1: No, there's not.
3: Yep, I feel it.
0: He wants a woman to propose to him.
3: I'll wait until the
1: not
3: day
1: gonna
3: I die.
1: Not going
3: to
1: happen.
3: I'll wait until the day I die.
1: No woman's ever going to propose to him.
3: Yep.
0: Where's the... Well, okay, this woman says that she would...

0: sleep her way to the top.
1: You will never catch me talking about somebody sleeping their way to the top. Because if somebody would give me fame and fortune for the simple act of, believe me, I would.
0: Wow. Okay?
1: Believe me, I would.
0: So she's saying, give her the shot and she'll sleep her way to the top.
2: She's just looking for the opportunity to sleep her way to the top.
0: Yeah, just somebody, please, could they just offer her the opportunity to just let her sleep her way to the top?
2: It's tricky now. People are worried about losing their jobs. So, you know.
3: Let's see what she looks like.
0: There's a reason why.
2: And there's not really promotions to hand out.
0: Yeah. This woman was telling the world that she cheated on her husband. Do you have that one up there, Derek? Maybe it's this one.
4: I'm cheating on my husband.
0: Yeah, she wants to tell the whole world. She's like, hey, look, world, everybody
2: world.
0: That's listening, just so you know that I am cheating on my husband.
2: Oh, okay.
4: I'm cheating on my husband, and I finally have the balls to tell the world. I told him, and of course, you know, he didn't handle it how we would want him to handle it.
0: She's like, you know what? I cheated on him, and I told him, and I didn't like how he handled it. It actually made me upset. Almost justified why I cheated on him.
2: Mm.
0: You know, if you would have handled it just a little bit better.
2: God forbid he handles it poorly.
0: But now, let's see how the world handles it when I just tell everybody that I cheated on him.
4: He was just like, okay, whatever. And he left with my kids. And I really was just like, this is weird. I need to chase after him and see what's going on. Like I said, there was a U-Haul truck there. And my heart dropped because I'm like, oh my gosh, immediately he is moving out.
0: Duh, you dumbass. What's he supposed to do? You just said that you cheated on your husband. So he's like, all right, cool. All right, kids, we're going.
2: Yeah.
0: She's for the streets. And we're getting a U-Haul and we're moving. And she's like, oh, I was hoping that he would be like, what can I do better?
2: Right.
0: We can fix this.
2: Don't
0: do it again.
2: She cheated and she wanted him to beg for her?
0: Yeah.
2: What?
0: She wanted to be chased.
2: What?
0: She's like, and then I had to chase him.
2: Make that make sense.
0: He's supposed to chase me.
2: It doesn't.
4: And, you know, already has his stuff. I finally have the balls to tell the world. I told him, and of course, you know, he didn't handle it how.
2: He handled it poorly.
0: I think he handled it perfect. He's like, oh, okay, we're not together? All right, cool.
2: See ya.
0: I'm going to take these kids that you don't care about.
2: Yep.
0: We're going to roll out. We're going to get a U-Haul. We're going to move all the stuff out, and we're going to let you just be a hoe.
2: Bye.
0: See you later. Next.
2: I don't like how he handled that.
0: I love how he handled it. No anger. Didn't mess up the kids. He just took the kids and said, hey, there's, you know.
2: He handled it how women handle it.
0: Yes. Even better.
2: I'm taking the kids and going to my mom's.
0: Yeah, he handled it even better.
2: Yeah, take them.
5: Yeah. she has no ground to stand on. Just take them.
0: I mean, what can she do? I mean, she's out there cheating.
2: The court's not going to take away your kids because you're cheating.
0: No, I mean, she'll get to see her kids and stuff like that.
2: Mm-hmm.
0: But that should be a big ding.
2: But I doubt she wants. When you're cheating, you usually don't want to see your kids.
0: That really should go against you.
2: It should. It should.
0: It should show that maybe you're not the best parent.
2: I remember when the court tried to give me 50-50, and I'm like, whoa, I'm good with just every other weekend. I don't need her during the week.
0: Yeah, what are you doing? Why are you
2: gonna seems
0: do
2: like
0: that?
2: A hassle.
0: Hey, I'm not trying to get this divorce to ruin my life.
2: Yeah. That was good.
0: All right, we got to do a game right now. Okay. It's called Big Dummy Trivia. We need some contestants. Let's go.
6: The Billy Madison Show presents Big Dummy Trivia. The game where the winner's the biggest dumbass.
7: Dummy.
6: Just who will be the biggest dummy? Well, gather around, dummies, and let's find out. It's time to play Big Dummy Trivia with your host, Billy Madison.
0: Damn.
2: It's crazy how, like, these are the women that are walking around cheating. That's
3: This is the lady who said she'll sleep her way to the top.
2: Oh, good luck, honey.
0: Oh, no.
2: Good luck,
0: no.
2: honey.
5: You the top even, can't hold her.
2: You're not going to get to the...
0: No, it's the top can't hold her.
2: That lady couldn't get to the register at Dollar Tree. There ain't no way.
0: I don't know. I don't think that's going to work out. She's going to have to get a job.
5: Yeah, she is.
0: And just work normal, 9 to 5.
2: She's
0: clock in, clock out.
2: Yeah. She's better stock them shelves.
0: I worry about any dude that would let her sleep her way to the top.
2: God, that is an ugly
0: one. You do have to be a certain level of hot to sleep your way to the
2: top.
0: You
2: do, yeah. You can't just be like...
3: Yeah.
2: You can't be that.
3: I thought it was going to be like a 10 saying that.
0: I mean, you paint her green and she's starring in Trek.
3: Yeah.
2: No, yeah, she's...
0: She looks like an ogre.
2: She does.
3: She does. But she'll sleep her way to the top.
2: Man, we're going in right now.
0: Let's go to Brandon, yeah. Jeez. Well, yeah, it's almost the end of the week.
2: Yeah, that's right.
0: It's the end of the show, dude. I'm out of words.
2: I got you.
0: Brandon, you get Goose. And then we got... T-Dan, you get Chris.
3: T-Dan.
0: Mike, you get Nard. And David, you get some D, all right? You get a little bit of D. Get some Derek.
2: All right.
7: Come on, Nard. Come on, Nard.
2: Yes, sir.
0: Come on, Nard. Let's go, Derek.
2: Let's go, Derek.
0: Let's go, Derek. Big Dummy Trivia. All right, here we go.
8: Oh, no, you big dummy.
9: Super dummies.
0: Question number one. In early 2026... which rapper was released from prison and quickly returned to performing?
5: Nard.
0: Yeah.
5: 50 Cent.
0: No.
2: 2026?
0: He's been pretty clean. He's been stabbed. He's been shot. Yeah. He hasn't been in prison for a long time. Yes.
2: 2026.
0: Derek. Yeah,
2: Derek. Kodak Black?
0: No.
3: Chris.
5: Yeah.
3: Juice WRLD.
0: Nope. He's and let's dead. Go to Goof.
3: Juice WRLD.
10: What was that guy's name that ratted on everybody? Tension or something?
2: Oh,
0: no, I was looking for Fetty Wap, sorry.
2: I forget about Fetty Wap.
0: Okay, on what day did the Golden Globes take place in 2026? On what date? It was in January.
5: Nard.
0: Yeah, Nard.
5: The 25th.
0: No.
2: Derek.
0: Yeah.
2: The 12th.
0: No.
10: Close. Goof.
0: Yeah, Goof.
10: The 13th.
0: No.
2: Dang.
3: Chris.
0: Yeah.
3: The 11th.
0: It was the 11th! Congratulations. Chris is on the board. Which luxury brand did BTS member Jin endorse in 2026?
2: Derek.
0: He used to be our producer.
2: Derek.
0: Yes, Derek.
2: McDonald's.
0: No.
5: Nard.
0: McDonald's didn't produce our show. Yes, Nard.
5: Oh, wait. It produced Nike.
0: Nike. Goof. Nike did not produce our show either. Yes.
10: Goof.
0: Yes, Goof.
10: Jared.
0: No.
2: Dang.
3: Oh, that was a good guess.
10: Thank you.
3: Yeah. Fred.
0: Fred is correct.
3: What?
0: Man. Yes.
3: What is Fred?
2: I guess the luxury brand.
3: That's the only other producer
2: brand?
3: I knew.
0: Which denim brand signed Blackpink's Rose to a multi-partnership deal in 2026?
2: Yes.
0: This is, the South Korean band.
2: Yeah,
0: Blackpink, yes.
2: Levi.
0: Levi is correct. Good job, Derek. He's on the board.
2: I know my denim.
0: You do. Which brand did Meg Thee Stallion promote in her spring 2026 campaign? It's making a comeback.
2: Derek.
0: Yes, Derek.
2: Popeyes.
0: Nope.
10: No, she didn't.
2: What? She did promote Popeyes.
0: I know,
2: she
0: but
2: she endorsed them.
0: I used to wear. A lot of country people are wearing them now.
3: Chris.
0: Yes, Chris.
3: Wrangler.
0: No.
5: Nard.
0: Yes, Nard.
5: Ed Hardy.
0: Nope. Nope.
2: That's a good guess.
0: Good guess. They're good. Making a comeback.
3: It is.
0: They're pants, Derek.
2: Oh, Derek.
0: Pants. Yeah.
2: Lululemon.
0: No.
3: Chris.
0: Ooh.
3: JNCOs.
0: Nope.
2: Derek. Victoria's Secret.
0: No. True Religion.
10: Right. True Religion.
0: Which luxury fashion house had Emma Stone and other Oscar nominees as ambassadors during the awards in 2026? Derek, you got one of these.
2: Derek.
10: Goof. Prada.
2: Yeezy.
0: It's not. Nope.
10: Dang.
2: Oh, Derek.
0: No, you don't get another guess.
2: Damn it.
0: Chris?
3: No, I got nothing.
0: All right, Nard.
5: I got whatever Derek was going to say.
10: Whatever Derek was
0: going to
10: say.
0: That means Chris Nard's won.
5: Okay, that's funny.
0: Chris won. Congratulations. The news is next. 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
4: Kiss San Antonio weather.
6: 67 and mostly cloudy, clearing up in the afternoon, reaching up to a high of 91.
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0: All right, the news time. So they're saying that Walt Disney, the house that he grew up in, is just all crackheads now.
2: Oh.
0: Why wouldn't they go buy that house?
2: I don't know.
0: Tourists visiting Walt Disney's childhood home, maybe they're looking for a small piece of magic behind the happiest place on earth, but what they're going to find is a crackhead.
2: Jeez.
0: It's located on a quiet Missouri street next to similar home styles that boast big front yards for children to play in, but it's all crackheads. There's garbage overflowing, debris, like needles.
2: Yeah.
0: Yeah, if you see his house, it is messed up. There's all these people in tents everywhere. The city pledged like $4 million towards the problem, but you know how that is. A lot of times the money doesn't even go to the problem.
2: Well, yeah, and it's a difficult problem.
0: Like, I wanted to see Walt Disney's house, but all I saw was a crackhead.
2: Yeah. Unless the Olympics are coming to town or World Cup, yeah, they're going to leave that alone.
0: Looks like it's taken straight from the pages of Crackheads Are Us. Just around the corner. It's saying it's a nightmare. More and more homeless encampments. More and more needles. More just random people having sex and all sorts of stuff.
2: Well, they're homeless, so everything that you do in your house, they're going to do out in the public.
0: Britney Spears, obviously, she did a plea deal with her DUI, but she was just recently seen barking. So Britney Spears seen barking and carrying a knife during a chaotic restaurant visit.
3: Oh, I love her.
0: Britney Spears reportedly caused a chaotic scene during a night out in Los Angeles.
2: Uh-huh.
0: Just days after being... leaving rehab and resolving her recent DUI case, according to multiple witnesses.
2: Good
0: the pop
2: her.
0: Star appeared agitated during her visit to the Blue Dog Tavern, where she started to bark like a dog.
2: She's just getting into
0: she
2: character.
0: She raised her voice and started to yell at one point. Diners say Britney Spears walked past a table holding a knife, prompting concern among other people there.
2: No way. Does she just keep those knives on her?
0: I think it's from the table.
2: Because wasn't there like another thing
0: there
2: where she was dancing with knives?
0: Yeah,
2: was like freaked out by it.
0: Over a year ago, she was dancing with knives.
2: She's like, oh, they're just prop knives. Which maybe.
0: She was escorted home by her security team.
2: Oh, okay, good. Good for her.
0: The scene under Spears' table also drew attention because it looked like a toddler had been eating there.
2: She just... It's crazy that that's not a crazier story that Britney Spears is just like barking at people. But it's like, oh yeah, it's Britney, bitch.
0: I mean, you just kind of go on with your meal, right? Like, oh, what's going on there? No, it's just Britney Spears.
2: From everything I've seen from Britney the past 2-3 years, I would just carry on.
0: Yeah, you just keep eating. I don't want my food to get cold.
2: Yep.
0: Oh, look at this.
2: That's just Britney, bitch.
0: Dinner and a show. That's what I would look at. I'd be like, wow, I didn't know we were going to get a show. She's playing with knives.
2: I mean, I feel bad for her.
0: Why ugly shoes are taking over 2026.
2: Really?
0: So you want to have the ugliest shoes possible in 2026.
2: I mean, that makes... I have no idea.
0: You know
2: what
0: how fashion is.
2: Right?
0: The ugly shoe. But one of the big ones that everybody wants are the shoes that at the end have toes.
2: Those are hideous.
0: Yeah.
2: Those are like river shoes.
0: Yeah. There they are. They have toes at the end. Nard, this is what you need.
2: Oh, Nard has socks like those.
0: You need some hay toes.
2: That'd be dope.
0: You got the hay dudes. What about the hay toes?
2: Hay toes.
3: That'd be dope.
2: It would.
0: Look at this. This is a tennis shoe, but it looks like a loafer.
2: Huh.
0: Look how ugly that is. It looks like a penny loafer, but it's a tennis shoe, and you can put it's even got a little spot for a penny on it.
2: Somebody bring Kanye back.
0: Yeah, we desperately need some Kanye West.
2: Yeah, some Yeezys or something.
0: Just
2: like,
0: anything with some sort of style. Those are hideous.
2: Because I just feel like they're making that up.
0: No, are those shoes that I gave you that were fine?
2: That he painted?
0: That you went home and you Play-Doh'd them?
3: Oh, your cobbler days, yeah.
0: What happened to those?
5: They're still in the closet, I think.
0: Still in the closet? Yeah, you don't wear them?
5: I do on occasion.
2: They're nice. He doesn't really dress nice.
0: So they're black shoes now?
5: Yeah.
0: It was like you went to like Lowe's or something, got the paint.
5: No, I went to Cobbler? Hobby Lobby. Yeah, they sell leather paint.
0: They did? And so then you painted them?
5: Yeah.
0: And did you get new soles?
5: I did, yeah.
0: So why don't you just get a new set of shoes?
2: Yeah, I don't understand why you didn't just do that.
5: Because it was cheaper just to...
2: I don't think so. I think you could have went to Ross and just got new shoes.
5: This is a project.
2: It seems, you like projects, don't you?
5: Yeah.
0: He likes dumb stuff.
2: No, he likes to knit.
0: You do like to knit.
2: He just likes projects.
0: And Meta planning to take their Ray-Ban display glasses to the next level. This is kind of cool. So you'll be able to translate, remember people's faces. So that means it'll...
2: We're just going to get dumber.
0: This is just a rumor, but let's say you forgot the person's name.
2: Uh-huh.
0: Whatever, it'll show up on your Meta glasses.
2: Okay.
0: So when it sees that person, it'll say the name. So
2: Then
0: you'll never forget somebody's name.
2: It's going to be... I watched this AI thing yesterday where it's just like people's... parts of their brain are just shutting down because AI will just do it for you. This is just going to be another thing.
0: The only cool thing is that you'll remember where your keys are because it'll tell you.
2: But you won't, though, because the glasses will tell you.
0: Right. And how much to tip. You'll be able to just put the receipt in front of your face, and then in the lenses, it'll tell you how much you're supposed to tip.
2: Hmm. I really am surprised. I didn't think those Meta glasses were going to be as popular as they are. I thought that they're the dumbest things I've ever seen. Nobody wants to see your POV on anything.
0: Well,
2: people love them.
0: I have some audio that I'll play tomorrow, and women are complaining that men are wearing those glasses.
2: They are.
0: And then they're flirting with a woman. The woman will turn them down,
2: uh-huh.
0: And then the guy will post that video online.
2: Because it used to be like there was a light that would be on, so you knew they were recording, but... people are going on the secondhand market and they're getting that light turned off and still being able to record without the, you know, hey, you're being recorded.
0: Man, that's creepy.
2: It is.
0: Because you know what, guys, there's a POV, this dude, he had the Meta glasses on and he was just staring at a woman's ass. And all it was a video of a woman's ass.
2: See, like that's you.
0: And he uploaded
2: it. Posted that.
0: Yeah, because it didn't have her face or anything. It was just her ass.
2: I know, but that's crazy.
0: I know.
2: Like okay, you're going to look at her ass, whatever, like, but you're posting it, like, on your Facebook? What's wrong with you?
3: Yeah, just keep it for yourself.
0: Or they're saying it's
2: or
0: all...
2: Or don't record her ass.
3: Or that.
0: People want to know what Nard's doing on the black web.
2: Nothing.
0: He doesn't call it the dark web, he calls it the black web. And bank robbery suspect, not very bright, but had very bright hair and a bold jacket.
2: Stood out, huh?
0: So, yeah, I mean, they went there with clown hair and a clown jacket. Robbed the place. And
2: but that was their actual hair?
0: Yeah, and an hour later, the cops are like, hey, yeah, we know it's you.
2: Yeah, we literally, this matches, that's your hair. That wasn't even a mask.
5: What an idiot.
0: And doctors are saying if you have an itchy butt, you need to go to the doctor. Too many people are not going to the doctor because they're embarrassed that they have an itchy butt.
2: Right.
3: Just wash it.
0: Sometimes you can't wash the itch off.
3: Really?
0: I mean, that's what they're saying.
2: Mm-hmm.
0: And so many people are too embarrassed to go to the doctor and be like, I have itchy butt.
2: You should never be embarrassed about it. The doctor has seen everything.
0: Well, you know what Nard says?
2: What?
0: You go to bed with itchy butt, you wake up with bad breath.
2: No, okay. It's stinky finger.
0: Oh, well, Nard says it's different.
2: Bad breath.
0: I did it the Nard version.
2: That's crazy, Nard.
0: Yeah,
2: you're doing that weird.
5: Yeah, it's super weird.
0: Yeah, you do that weird butt backwards, but him. He's butt backwards.
2: That's wild.
0: It is. All right, that's it for us, and we'll see you tomorrow.
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Hey, it's Brandy. Thanks for joining me on your Thursday. Lots of good stuff on the way. A lot to talk about. And I've got Shinedown tickets with Coheed and Cambria coming up just after 12 o'clock. And your next shot at $1,000 comes up at 11 a.m.

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5: 67 and mostly cloudy, clearing up in the afternoon, reaching up to a high of 91.
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Did you guys see the video yesterday? Deftones was playing and Chino tripped and fell on stage. I love Chino. I love Deftones. But that is embarrassing, falling in front of people. However, it is still not as embarrassing as Nards' Instagram.

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An all-you-can-eat restaurant in Spain is implementing a vomit fee to prevent customers from overeating, which all of my boyfriends will also be implementing if they hit my gag reflex. Never had to worry about it before because, you know, my exes were not reaching that far back. Those boys were barely hitting my teeth.

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3: Clear and sunny in the afternoon, reaching up to a high of 91.
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Yesterday, Corey Richens, who is convicted of murdering her husband, was sentenced to life without parole. But before her sentencing, she got up on the podium and gave the whole courtroom marriage advice after murdering her husband. That's like taking advice on how to make drinks from Bill Cosby. It's like taking driving advice from Tiger Woods. You want another one? It's like taking parenting advice from Casey Anthony.

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4: Clear and sunny in the afternoon, reaching up to a high of 91.
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Ozzy in the 90s, Nooner on 99.5 Kiss Rock San Antonio. Jack Osbourne just said a biopic about Ozzy and Sharon is coming in 2028. Ain't how theaters do these commemorative popcorn buckets for every movie that comes out? If they don't do a headless bat popcorn bucket, they've really missed an opportunity here.

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That's Creed in the 90s Nooner on 99.5 Kiss Rock San Antonio. If you're a Creed fan, you want to see them live, they are coming to San Antonio this year. They'll be here October 26th. Concert tickets cost money. You need some extra money. You got another shot at $1,000 with your next Kiss Cash Hole keyword coming up in less than 10 minutes.

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3: Clear and sunny in the afternoon, reaching up to a high of 91.
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A woman has been arrested for shoplifting a bottle of wine by, quote, hiding it in her body cavity. 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

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Legendary actress Pam Grier just said in an interview that she has orgasms that last for 3 days, which sounds great until you realize you got stuff to do. I got errands to run. I can't be moaning in a Target.

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99.5 Kiss Rock San Antonio. Y'all, I gotta admit, I'm kind of pissed off right now. There's a girl going viral with millions and millions of views where she's saying that men should not be wearing flip-flops. If you've listened to this show at all in the past year, you know I feel the exact same way. I've been saying this for a long time. Nothing turns me off quicker than seeing a man's toes. I see a man's toes in public, I am drier than the Sahara Desert.

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5: Clear and sunny in the afternoon, reaching up to a high of 91.
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Yeah, a spoon that when you start eating, it automatically turns your phone to silent. Now, I'm going to sound old here, but I miss the good old days when a spoon was just a spoon. 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
3: Clear and sunny in the afternoon, reaching up to a high of 91.
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0: 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It's their 28th annual Super Summer Sale. 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

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Hey, it's Brandy getting out of here for the day. Chris is in next. He's got Shinedown tickets in his 420 ticket window. And your next shot at $1,000 comes up with a keyword at 4 o'clock.

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99.5 KISS Rock San Antonio. Chris Upon is just stepping in. Oh, man, already Thursday. I love that. You know, Friday is going to be a great day if the Spurs pull off a victory, and the honking will be extra crazy because, well, we won a series. But for now, let's focus on you getting the W, like tickets to see Shinedown at the Moody Center. You can win those this afternoon, 420 KISS ticket window. Your chance at winning $1,000, another one coming up at 4 o'clock, just under an hour. And right now, I got your tickets to see Triumph, the huge show right here in San Antonio, as KISS was the first station ever to play Triumph on the radio. They're coming to San Antonio, the Rock and Roll Machine Reloaded Tour. 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
5: Mostly clear going into the evening, dropping down to a low of 78.
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0: 99.5 Kiss Rock, San Antonio. I'm Chris. The fun is, I remember talking about this on the Billy Madison show earlier this week about this girl who has some great advice for guys who are having trouble securing that girl, securing that date even. Here might be the problem, and here's her advice to you.
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0: Oh, there you have it, guys. It's your flip-flops. All this time we thought, what could it be? It's your flip-flops. 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
3: Mostly clear going into the evening, dropping down to a low of 78.
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2: Mostly clear going into the evening, dropping down to a low of 78.
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22: From the Davis Law Firm Traffic Center.
23: We have a new accident being reported right now as you make your way on Loop 410 eastbound approaching Babcock. It does look like a 5 to 6 minute delay, so expect some stop and go traffic to be backed up pretty much all the way from Bandera. That's San Antonio traffic. I'm William Shotwell.
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Books? Nah. Lessons? No. Recess? Yes. Where the hell were these experts when we were in school? We had the experts saying the opposite. Oh, man. Yeah, experts are saying kids need more recess to let their brains kind of roam free.

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2: Mostly clear going into the evening, dropping down to a low of 78.
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23: Couple of accidents to report right now. 281 northbound approaching Bitters has an accident causing a 2 to 3 minute headache to be backed up all the way to Nakoma. And then on Loop 410 westbound approaching Blanco Road, got a 5 to 6 minute delay with stop go traffic backed from Airport Boulevard. That's San Antonio traffic. I'm William Shotwell.
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I sit in my desolate room. No lights, no music, just a bear. Killed everyone. I'm away forever. But

Does porn really rot the mind or warp the mind, as Billy says? Well, we discussed that this morning on the Billy Madison Show, and the room was split. And we also got into, speaking of photos that you probably don't want to see. Well, sometimes you do want to see them. Nard's photos. You never want to see those. He's got some new photos on his socials, and they look stupid. We'll catch you up on that, too, if you missed it on the Billy Break. That is coming up right after Foo Fighters, right here on 99.5 KISS.

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2: Porn warps your brain.
3: Is that not one of the weirdest
2: Chris,
3: things?
2: You don't think it warps your brain?
4: Not at all.
2: People want to know why he's crying. I don't know why he's crying.
3: It definitely warps your brain.
4: How?
3: I don't think there's any debate about that.
2: I don't want a fantasy nerd out there making knuckle babies all day.
4: It's like watching football. You enjoy it.
5: Yeah, you can enjoy it.
3: It takes you to a dark path.
5: No, it does not.
2: Derek, do you see that it's bad? Because
3: yes.
2: All these dudes now are saying
3: they'd rather watch porn than get with a girl.
2: So yeah, they had six heterosexual men in different age groups, right?
3: Huh.
2: And they used porn to the point where it became a daily routine.
3: Yeah.
2: And they're saying that it warped their brains. They weren't able to have a normal relationship with a woman because they had watched so much porn.
4: Not because they're weak.
5: Yeah. They just can't handle it.
2: It says here, when he became sexually active in college, he kept watching porn, and he knew he just let all the women down. So he never looked at women as, right? He never looked at a woman like, hey, I want to have a relationship with her. He had a relationship with porn.
3: Chris had alone time to two girls, one cup. Yeah. You're going to tell me that his brain's not warped?
4: Their boobs were out.
5: Well, that's sick.
3: Oh, the boobs are sick?
5: No, that whole situation is sick. Is what you just painted.
2: See, I'm right.
5: Okay.
4: I don't think it's
2: warped. And this article's right. They're saying that this dude, he was doing everything right, but his life spun out of control because of porn.
5: Because he can't tell the difference between fantasy and reality.
4: Yeah, that's that's an indictment on him.
5: Yeah,
4: not porn.
5: Exactly. Like, he can't tell the difference.
3: An indictment on porn.
4: What?
2: This guy says he wished he'd never discovered porn.
3: Couple of porn addicts over here.
5: No, we're not.
3: Yeah, you guys are.
5: No.
4: I watch responsibly.
5: Exactly.
3: You take days off to watch it.
4: Yeah, responsibly.
3: That has warped your brain.
2: Okay, and so instead of making a real connection with a woman, he just looked at every woman like a porno.
5: See, and that's where he went wrong.
2: Yeah, but you look at the same way.
5: I don't.
2: Yeah, you do. You're spitting on women. Yeah.
3: You imagine yourself as a woman.
2: That's
3: no,
2: what you
3: I don't.
2: Said.
3: No, you're gonna say your brain's not warped.
5: I imagine myself looking at it.
3: Like, you told me you imagine you have a vagina and you put yourself in the porn.
2: That's what you said on Nard.
5: Go back and listen.
2: No, I don't need to. I was in the room.
5: Yeah,
2: you said you imagine yourself as the woman.
5: I imagine myself in the room being a creep. Like, like I don't imagine myself being the girl. No.
3: Oh, so you imagine being yourself.
5: Yeah, basically, I'm just.
2: And you don't think that's weird that you imagine yourself being the creep?
5: No, I do not. It's the hottest thing.
3: Being the creep?
5: Yeah. Absolutely.
3: You don't see how that sounds like that's warped?
5: No, it's not warped.
3: You're saying that being the creep is the hottest thing, and you're like, that's not warped?
5: Because it gets you ready to be in the game.
2: Let's go to J-Dog.
3: You don't have a game.
5: Yeah, I do.
2: What's up, J-Dog?
6: I feel like porn does warp your brain a little bit, and I blame it on Elon Musk and X because it's so accessible on there. And so now anytime I kind of get bored or mad or anything, or just sometimes I just sit there and then I think about it. I was like, oh, let me just hop on and see what's on there. And I just doom scroll, man. I don't even really watch it to even like black off or anything.
2: No, you're just watching it like it's highlights. It's a highlight reel. Like you're watching the highlights from Sports Center.
6: Yeah.
4: I let you get away with the other thing when I'm there.
5: I know.
2: Yeah, I understand the waterfall stuff.
4: Yeah.
2: Yeah, sick.
6: Yeah, my bad. Okay, yeah.
3: God, man.
2: Well, he's a porn addict.
5: Yeah, yep. He is.
3: What do you expect?
2: I don't expect much. I mean, porn is too free everywhere. And drugs, you gotta go through a tiny bit of a struggle to get some drugs, right? For porn, it's just right there.
3: Well, it has turned into a little bit more of a struggle, at least in Texas.
2: Yeah, but they're still finding it.
3: I'm just saying, it is. You still got to jump through a couple of hoops.
2: Yeah, but Twitter is porno.
3: Yeah, it can be.
5: Instagram is too.
3: No, they don't show anything.
5: Basically.
3: Basically, yeah. But they don't.
2: I don't know. I still think, look, everything in moderation is all right. But if Nor, do you have to watch porn daily?
5: No, I don't. No.
2: Did you watch porn yesterday?
5: No, I did not.
2: What did you do then?
5: I just worked.
2: He
3: got a photographer and he went to the park.
5: I did not.
3: Pictures.
5: I did. Those were my. I did that.
2: Okay.
5: By myself.
2: Were you touching yourself in the park? Was that after or before when you took that photo?
5: I didn't touch myself at all.
2: Yeah, have you ever touched yourself in a park?
5: No, I haven't touched myself at all, like, in a while. That's why I'm, like, so, like,
3: liquored up.
2: Sorry, what?
5: Yeah. Laser focus.
3: That's your boy yesterday.
4: Oh, gosh.
3: That's what he was
5: sexy.
3: Doing.
5: Sexy, yeah.
2: I'm sorry.
4: You
2: he
4: don't
2: just,
4: look sexy. You look
2: just
4: old.
2: Stuttered. Old which photo?
3: The one where he's on the park bench.
2: Oh, you think he looks old?
3: Yo, you deleted that other picture.
5: Which one?
3: You're such a bitch.
5: Which one?
3: Hold on. Did you delete that other one where you're in the... Oh, no.
5: No.
3: I'm sorry. You posted multiple photos on one post because you're a girl.
2: Jeez.
4: Oh, my God. You look like you're like 60.
3: No, dude. This is his... This is his new headshot.
2: He's trying to get those ladies.
3: Yeah,
5: they like it.
3: He's just
4: He's a dad
3: having a think.
5: Eat it up.
2: Yeah, eat it up.
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Coming up round one of the 5 o'clock double shots, I got Black Sabbath on tap. I'm going to take War Pigs. I'll give you Sweetly Paranoid and a little something different. Remember that time when Primus teamed up with Ozzy and they covered Black Sabbath's N.I.B. and it was like a tribute to Ozzy with Ozzy paying tribute to himself, which I think when you're Ozzy Osbourne, hell yeah, you can do that. We will throw that in. That is round one of the 5 o'clock double shots coming up in just a few minutes. You got time to get ready to vote on the free Kiss Rocks app. Right now, Blur's song two, Kiss Rocks.

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5: Mostly clear going into the evening, dropping down to a low of 78.
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23: Got a stalled vehicle blocking two left lanes on I-35 northbound as you make your way towards Laredo. The good news is it's only a 1 to 2 minute delay to get through. Some minor traffic trouble could be backed up all the way to Highway 90, but overall, things looking pretty okay through the area. That's San Antonio traffic. I'm William Shotwell.
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Couple shots coming up with Deftones. I'm going to take Change in the House of Flies, and I will give you My Own Summer. Shove It, Be Quiet and Drive, and let's pick one we haven't played in a long time. Digital Bath. Let's do Digital Bath. You can vote on those right now on the free Kiss Rocks app. We'll do it right after Nirvana. Kiss Rocks.

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3: Mostly clear going into the evening, dropping down to a low of 78.
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17: From the Davis Law Firm Traffic Center.
18: Got an accident reported right now on I-10 westbound as you make your way towards I-35. Expect a 2 to 3 minute delay. Some stop and go traffic is going to be backed up all the way to I-37. Another accident has a right lane blocked off on Loop 1604 westbound 40 Stone Oak Parkway. That's a 10 minute delay. Stop and go traffic is going to be backed up all the way to Boulevardy Road. That's San Antonio traffic. I'm William Shotwell.
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So the last three things we have up there on kissrocks.com for the Billy Break was Chris versus Nard, where I completely destroyed that idiot. Nard reincarnated and porn and photos. Those are three of many crap clips of the day you can listen at your leisure. 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
4: Mostly clear going into the evening, dropping down to a low of 78.
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22: From the Davis Law Firm Traffic Center.
23: A disabled vehicle is going to cause some problems in the left shoulder and part of the left lane on 281 southbound approaching St. Mary's. Expect a 2 to 3 minute delay with some stop-go traffic to be back to fall way to Bassey Road. That's San Antonio traffic. I'm William Shotwell.
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1: Mostly clear going into the evening, dropping down to a low of 78.
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99.5 Kiss Rock San Antonio. I'm Chris Fuentes. I am out. Melanie Cruz takes it from here, rocking your nights. 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